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5: Yo, you're talking to Dub Deezy, sent you to Dub Deezy, holding it down till DJ D arrives for Dark Entries Goth Radio from 8 to 10 on this station, and thought I'd hang out for a bit, play that summoning ritual for DJ D there. We heard the Illuminati Hotties with Joni, LA's number one health goth, and right before that, Eagles of Death Metal with Eagles Goth. It's funny, I heard a DJ on the station play some Eagles of Death Metal, and then she got done playing it and remarked, she was like, that didn't sound very death metal-y, something like that, paraphrase. And I started to call in because the Eagles of Death Metal call themselves that because it's like a pun or like a spoof or whatnot. Like, that's the gag, is that they play, like, I guess, metal adjacent music, but they asked Josh Homme one time, the front person for Queens, for Eagles of Death Metal and Queens of the Stone Age, and they're like, why the name Eagles of Death Metal? And he's like, because we're like the Eagles of Death Metal. They're like, he was like, there's death metal and there's people who play death metal. We would be like the Eagles of death metal, was the joke. So anyways, but that's our summoning ritual for DJ D, and fully expecting him for Dark Entries Goth Radio. Checking all the occulted back channels for him and everything like that. Got a little clue that he's on the way. I believe there were storms in the upstate earlier. Carolina football and Clemson football both underwent delays in their games today, and so I'm wondering if maybe some hot storm action set DJ D back earlier. Fortunately, though, it gave me a chance to pull up this Full Moon in Aries article, and I thought we'd go through that just for a few minutes, see if DJ D gets in here. Now, I'm going to have to clock out at some point, or the manager's going to ride my case for racking up overtime hours. And it's like, bro, like, what do you want? Do you want me to stay and no, I'm just playing. Like, there's no manager, to be very clear. But I have had that experience before of, you know, I'm working and it's like I'm doing the retail thing, just in the front lines of retail. And we got lines going out the door. We're already understaffed, people calling out, all kinds of stuff. And I'm there. I'm trudging it out. And I'm happily serving customers. And then you're going to come to me afterwards and be like, are you working too many hours? It's like, bro, you're not scheduling like enough people. And so what do you expect? Because then the customers are going to get angry that there's nobody here to help them, or they have to wait in line for like an extra long time. But anyways, So I got this article from totallythebomb.com pulled up, and I was like, totallythebomb.com? Where did totallythebomb.com come from? It is a website by Jamie Slack, and I thought I would read a little bit about Jamie Slack, because I'm like, is this somebody I can trust with my astrology? So I'll read just a little bit from her about page. I've been blogging long enough to know better. I still do it anyway. Hi, I'm Jamie Slack, author of 5 books, founder of totallythebomb.com, and writer of whatever I'm currently obsessed with. You may know me as Jamie Harrington from my HuffPost and BuzzFeed days. Same person, new last name, same chaos. And she just goes on to talk about how she's based in Colorado Springs, Colorado. And so this is a writer. This is her personal blog. And she says in her about section here, she is also a hotline psychic. So, man, I'll tell you what, if we had the apparatus in place to make outgoing phone calls on there, I would for sure call up a psychic and do some on-air psychic predictions. And also another stroke of good luck here. This totallythebomb.com article has this feature article right now on a Lego Halloween pumpkin. It lights up and comes with a glow-in-the-dark ghost. I want it. I want this Lego Halloween pumpkin, and I know somebody else who would probably like it would be DJD, so I'll just leave this up for him when he gets in. But for now, we'll read Jamie Slack's article on the full moon in Aries. It pains me to report to you out of Williams-Brice Stadium now that the Gamecocks have lost the lead that they held for the better part of this football game over the Mississippi State Bulldogs. Now Mississippi State up on the Gamecocks 31-23, scoring almost all their points here in the second half. They had a late touchdown in the first half, and then a couple now in the second half here. It is 1:06 left in the third quarter. And let's see, any long games? And it looks like South Carolina's leading scorer tonight is our transfer kicker, Malik Orson, with 9 points out of our 23 tonight. And have we even scored? We have not scored this quarter. So Gamecocks scored 13 in the first quarter. Mississippi State Bulldogs, nothing in the first quarter. Second quarter, Mississippi State put 14 points on the board. South Carolina put 10 more points on the board. Third quarter, Mississippi State comes out, and now it is the end of the third quarter. Mississippi State shut us out third quarter of this ball game, put 17 more points on the board to our 0 points in the third quarter. So we're just getting into the fourth quarter down here at Williams-Brice Stadium. I think I'll play another tune in the hopes that we see DJD. He can come tap me out WCW, WWF style, and I will go home and see if I can see some deer in my yard. It's been a minute since I've seen the deer, and I don't know what's disrupted them. Probably this heat. They've probably been chilling. I saw them a couple of nights, and they looked like they were also struggling with the heat. Let me go to our secret DJ stash here, see what I can find in the way of here we go, some Babe Rainbow. Okay. Oh, here's a good one. What is Ashwagandha by Babe Rainbow? Well, that reminds me, I need to roll by Rosewood Market and re-up on my Ashwagandha. And I just want to say, I don't know how it works for the ladies in the house, but the fellas and their ladies may be interested in the fellas taking ashwagandha. Pairs nicely with ginseng. And if you want a tonic to wash it all down or mix it in with, may I recommend horny goat weed tea. Here's Babe Rainbow with what is ashwagandha?

King Gizzard and the Lizard Wizard. Hat trick, a King Gizzard tonight, as I am in my third hour here on the station WUSC FM and HD1 Columbia. That was King Gizzard and the Lizard Wizard with Rapid Alpha Decay from their album Alien Metal. We have it in rotation right now. And then right before that, Babe Rainbow with What is Ashwagandha? Well, I gave you a little bit from personal experience, and I got a whole website pulled up here from Harvard Health, health.harvard.edu, on ashwagandha. Ashwagandha benefits, side effects, and safety concerns. And we'll talk about ashwagandha perhaps in detail some other time, but I'll give you this summary from the top of the page. Ashwagandha is an herbal remedy that has been used in traditional Indian medicine. In recent years, it's also become popular in the United States. Proponents say it can help with stress and promote better sleep. However, we only have limited scientific evidence about ashwagandha, and it may not be safe for people with certain medical conditions. Yeah, it'll get you amped up. You'll notice after taking it. It's not like taking like if you take those energy drinks with like taurine and all the B vitamins in them, and the energy drinks will have ginseng in them, but ginseng will take a couple few days to really get working in your system. And ginseng's not like caffeine where you drink a cup of coffee and you're like, all right, let's do this. Now, ginseng is like it's more subtle. And you'll notice, I notice when I've been taking it for several days and I'm just like, all of a sudden I'm like mowing the grass for fun. And I'm like, that ginseng must be kicking in. It can be paired with ashwagandha. I mentioned Rosewood Market. I've gotten it in dried form, in dropper liquid form in both cases, both ginseng and ashwagandha. Normally ginseng, I think I've only gotten from there in liquid form. Maybe not though, I got some ginseng pills. One time, way back in the high school football days, I took some kind of ginseng powder that I think I found them at a gas station. I think I found out that one of the older guys was getting these things called yellow jackets from the gas station before the games. And I was like, well, surely I need those. And anyways, and I also mentioned a type of tea called horny goat weed tea. That is the name of the tea. And once again, I don't know how it works out for the females in the house, but for the guys out there, that horny goat weed tea, ginseng, and ashwagandha is a nice cocktail for you, and could maybe be appreciated by the others in your life. Who knows? That may be something. I'll go on that shopping trip together. But like I say, it takes a few days for those things. It'll say they used to sell the horny goat weed tea at Rosewood Market. I don't know that they do anymore, but they sold this one tea that I liked, and it said on the box, it was like, this is a tonic, which means it is supposed to tone your body systems. And that toning, like you tone your muscles at the gym, that doesn't happen with one workout. That happens over several works out. Then workouts, then your muscles get toned, and you are ready for action. All right, speaking of ready for action, we have this full moon in Aries coming up. I'm just meditating on it in juxtaposition with the just very troubling developments coming out of Williams-Brice Stadium with our American football game tonight. Gamecocks now down by 15 full points, having been shut out this entire second half by the Mississippi State Bulldogs. Mississippi State up now in the fourth quarter, 38-23 over the Gamecocks. And I'm going to tell you something. A lot of people were talking about it before this game. And before, let me say, because, I don't want to say anything that manifests this or that. And but I think in some cases, the writing is on the wall. And in juxtaposition with this full moon in Aries, where full moons are about conclusions, and Aries is associated with
athleticism with athletics, with Aries being ruled by Mars, Scorpio also being ruled by Mars, but Aries being ruled by Mars is a fire sign, is associated with action, movement, force, power, and I submit to you athletics, including football. The full moon again about conclusions, and tonight's football game, starting SEC play, South Carolina Gamecocks taking on the Mississippi State Bulldogs. There's a lot of pressure going into this game on our beloved head football coach, Shane Beamer. Shane Beamer has been at our school for several years now, and I can't even remember how many years he's been here at this point. I want to say like 6 years. Shane Beamer's been here, and he's a young coach. He still is a young coach. His dad, of course, the infamous Frank Beamer of Virginia Tech football lore. And Shane Beamer, you know, coming in here trying to be his own guy, be his own coach, but still everybody gets excited to see the quirkiness known as Beamer ball, trick plays, especially on special teams. Although when you have somebody like Vicari Swain returning punts and kicks for you, that's pretty cut and dry. Just let him go. But in any case, a lot of folks were saying that this was the game that Shane Beamer needed to win to ensure his continued employment at the University of South Carolina, perhaps even to make it to the end of this football season before somebody sees fit to make a change. You know, these coaches, there are some things that seem to be perennial issues for our football team. In the decades that I've been an observer of Carolina football, we have, except for maybe a season or two, never had a really formidable offensive line. Not one that could resist the strangest thing. It seems like South Carolina has always had trouble recruiting linemen, defensive linemen too. We stood a little bit better on defense, but that's of course perhaps because our defensive units as a whole have been stronger. We've had some promising recruits. Certainly there's a lot of hype around recruits and players like Spencer Rattler and Nick Harbor and of course Lenora Sellers. I saw a comment on X earlier that said Lenora Sellers has struggled here at South Carolina because he hasn't had good players around him. I think that is true. He saw it in, was it the first game or maybe the second game of this season? Drop pass by Mazio Bennett, wide open in the end zone. And it's one of these things where it's like if you're in high school and you're playing pickup football with your friends in the neighborhood, and there's a pass thrown a little bit short, somebody doesn't make a play on it, it's like, ah, whatever. But when somebody's on scholarship to the university, the D1, NCAA D1 level, they got to catch that pass. And so if they don't catch that pass, what is it? There's a lot you could speculate, especially these days. I'm not accusing this one player of it. But in these days of NIL and transfer portal and just the money, the cash money floating around in college football right now, I see a dropped pass and I have questions. With all the poly market betting, all the sports gambling that's going on and just the push for more of it, I see a drop pass, an underthrown pass, an overthrown pass. Just little mistakes that a high school coach would have somebody running extra laps after practice for. I see that at the college level, and given all the money in the sport now, I have questions.
But with this upcoming full moon in Aries, it'll be next weekend, next Saturday, actually. At what time? At, it's 12:48 p.m. We're going to have this full moon next Saturday in Aries. And this full moon in Aries might see, it's certainly going to see speculation about Shane Beamer's job. It might even see an announcement. We might even see an announcement. I don't know how much, I don't know where the board, this board of trustees and this athletics department, we do have a new athletics director. So maybe Shane Beamer gets a break in that way, gets sort of a clean slate in that way. Or the board of trustees said that with a new athletics director, we won't have that sort of personal acquaintanceship that would have otherwise developed. It'll be a lot easier for some new athletics director who's brand new in the position to make some changes. And I think that if there's pressure on Shane Beamer to win this football game tonight, there is certainly pressure on the new athletics director at this university to see to it that we have a winning football program. And this is one of those ones that just, it's going to be hard for Coach Beamer to explain how we had this team shut out in the first quarter, a lead on them for the whole second half, and then we get shut out at home in the second half of this football game. That's going to be hard for this coach to explain away. All right, well, I think we'll throw on one more tune. Still not seeing DJD rolling up in here at this point. I reckon I may just stay through the end of the ball game. But it'll definitely give me a chance to play some more tunes, including this artist, yet another artist that I know about now from WUSC, and really into him. Now, they're called Ill Peach, and this one's called Cult Daddy.

Wolves of Glendale with History of Popcorn here on WUSC. Right before that, Ill Peach with Cult Daddy. And I have it on good authority from our occulted DJ back channels that DJ D of Dark Entries Goth Radio is on the way into the station, like in the area, on campus, making his way up here. So I'm going to go ahead and clear out 41-23 Mississippi State Bulldogs, now leading the Gamecocks with about 7 minutes, 8 minutes left in the football game. Full moon in Aries about conclusions, Aries about force, athletics, power. I reckon this may be the final season for Shane Beamer at the University of South Carolina after this game tonight. Wish him the best. I like the fella. But it's looking like it's time for a change here at this university on our American football coaching staff. All right. Any moment now, DJ D will be walking through the door of this radio station and hopping on this soundboard to bring you some dark gothy tunes for Dark Entries Goth Radio. So I will go ahead and clear out of his way, bid you farewell for the evening, and leave you with some tunes. I will catch y'all next week, the day of the full moon, the harvest moon, as it were, next Saturday from 6 to 8. I've been Dub Deezy. And y'all keep it locked for DJ D, who will be with you before you can say...

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1: with the doctors it's impossible.
0: For legen du umulig.
1: But with Dr. Jesus it's easy.
0: Men det enkelt for Dr. Jesus.
1: He heals you.
0: Han har bedre.
1: He wants to give you sight.
0: Han vil gi deg synet.
1: He wants to give you power.
0: Han vil gi deg kraft.
1: And number three, in the name of Jesus,
0: I Jesu navn,
1: I believe you are curing the people.
2: In 9 years, more than 132,000 people have been diagnosed with the disease in the United States. Nearly 81,000 have died.

Oh, kids. I'm here. It's alive. It's alive. He is alive. He is here. First of all, obviously, apologies for the late start tonight. Vince conspired against me to get into town on time. I had some pretty nasty weather up in the upstate. Ran to an accident. One thing after another. Next thing I know, I'm coming in an hour late. So sorry. But we're doing a full show. We're doing the full 2 hours. So strap in. Light your candles. Turn your lights down. Do what you gotta do. Dark Entries Goth Radio is on the radio. Your weekly source for goth, post-punk, psychobilly, industrial, spooky tunes, and horror business until 10 o'clock. And counting down to All Hallows Eve. Let's do a show, kids. Let's not waste any time. It is 42 days until All Hallows Eve. This is the one and only. Finally. Dark Entries Goth Radio!

I got a little bit of mission starting us off there on your Dark Entries Goth Radio. Finally on the radio. Sorry so much for the late start. I feel terrible about that, but we are, like I said, going to do a full 2 hours. We're here for the whole thing, so even if we're getting out of here at 11 o'clock, that's cool, because I'm not going to deprive you of your spooky tunes and horror business, and I don't want your entries to be too pale tonight, so we need all the darkened entries we can get, that's for sure. Right now, because the weather's not cooperating, man. It is still, jeez, Louise, my knees, so hot out there. Good Lord, it's, what is this? Late September almost? What are we doing? It's hard for a guy to stay in the spooky mood almost with this mess, but I'm gonna do it. Anyway, yeah, let's do a show. Let's get some cold weather for once, for crying out loud. Tonight's going to be almost entirely new releases with some older stuff kind of sprinkled in here and there. And we're going to end with some industrial, some early experimental industrial. That's going to be the last set of the show. So it's going to be one of those kind of shows. Plus your words of wisdom coming in about halfway in. And you're listening to The Ghostly Host with the Most DJD on your Dark Entries Goth Radio, 90.5 WUSC FM Columbia. Let's go ahead and kick this off. Let's not even waste any more time here. One of my favorite new finds lately. Lita Inferno on your Dark Entries Goth Radio.

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Listen to my pal Dave, DJ Dee.

It's Sexploit with Radium Girl to finish up our first set there. Kind of a long set, actually. And we'll knock out another one here in a minute. Dark Entries Goth Radio is on your radio with the ghostly host with the most DJD. Got a slightly late start tonight, but we will be doing the entire show. Anyway, what is this thing making this racket? Come on. Hope you guys are having a good night tonight. Yeah, like I said, we had... Sexploit right there with Radium Girl. Before that, we had the new one from This Eternal Decay with Breathe in Silence. Before that, we had... Give me just 2 seconds here. Sorry. We had Satin Puppets with their new one. I love Satin Puppets. I absolutely adore Satin Puppets. Their new one called Blood of Swan. The Spiritual Bat, also always good for a good time. They are just always consistently great with their new one called Creatures from a new album called Theater of Dust. And then we had some kick the show off there with Lita Inferni, a new artist that I just discovered recently in the week or last week or two with Hecate. We had the mission there to start the show off. So yeah, good start to the show. We've got more new stuff coming up in the very next set. Let's see, what can you expect? Some stuff from the Ultimate Dreamers. We got some stuff from an artist I've never played in the show before, but I'm really digging his stuff, called John X Belmonte, and Sinclair Noir in there. It's an artist I've been wanting to play for a while, and They Die, who I've played on the show many times. They're just going to round out the set. That's all coming up in the next set. Then we got our Words of Wisdom. We'll come back, do some more new releases, and we're going to finish the show with some industrial stuff, early experimental industrial set to get us out of here. As far as events, I didn't really have time to like put together a full list of sort of events happening around the Southeast right now, but the big thing happening in Columbia this weekend is the SC HorrorCon, which is happening probably tonight, wrapping up about right now, but it's going all weekend long. And pretty cool guest list, actually. I know Eddie Deason's there, who I believe lives in Spartanburg now, of all things. That's what I heard. So you can go meet your D's. And give me just 1 second here. I probably should have had this ready to go before I hop on the mic, but I just want to hop on the guest list real quick. Oh, here we go. Yeah, Holly Marie Combs, you know, from Charmed and all some stuff. Ross Marquardt, that's Jesus from Walking Dead. Brian Krause. So we got a bunch of Charmed people here. Kid from the Stranger Things. Eddie Deason's there. John Russo, who I've met before. He's one of the producers from Night of the Living Dead and Return of the Living Dead. Drew Fuller, Patty Mullen. Patty, I love that she's still doing these things. That's Frankenhooker. I met her years ago and had her do an autograph in that. Jerry Wallace, who played Jason in the second, in a Nightmare on Elm Street part, I'm sorry, in a Friday the 13th part 2. Michael Berryman, who I think was meant to be there. I think he had to cancel. I could be wrong. No, I think he is still coming. I might be wrong about all of this. Don't take my word for any of this. I thought I saw something about him possibly canceling, but I'm not sure. I know he had his family had like a house fire, a terrible house fire, and like lost a bunch of stuff, maybe even lost the entire house. So, yeah, if he is there, it would be nice to say something nice to him. Felissa Rose, of course, who does a million of these things. I kind of know Felissa Rose a little bit. She's really cool. Oh, yeah, this is a good little lineup here. Check it out, SC HorrorCon. Check out the heart of the guest list. Some pretty cool people there if you're so inclined to do that kind of thing. I'm unfortunately not going to be able to make it out there. I've got a really packed day tomorrow, and I'm doing this right now. So that's that. I'm really kind of bummed I can't make it, even though I'm here in town. But I'm doing some more fun stuff tomorrow anyway. So still making the best of the weekend. And then Monday is Yom Kippur, so I've got a packed day that day. And I'm going to rest easy that night. I'm going to take the rest of the night off once all that's over. Then back to it on Tuesday. All right, Dark Entries Goth Radio is on your radio with your ghostly host of the most DJD. Let's jump into the next set here, which I believe we're kicking off with. What do we got? What did I plan? Oh, yeah, the Ultimate Dreamers. That's right, yeah. Ultimate Dreamers is really great. I've only played them a little bit on the show, but I need to do something more about that. So here it is. New track called Forced to Live.

0: Well, They Die round out the set there. They never really disappoint. I like everything They Die does. I play them occasionally on the show, and it's always pretty solid stuff. To start that set off, there was some stuff from The Ultimate Dreamers with Forced to Live, John X. Belmonte, an artist I've never played on the show before, but I really, really dug that track. It's called Golden Lore. Sinclair Noir after that, actually another one that I've been meaning to play for a very long time. They're playing live somewhere tonight. I just saw, I want to say Asheville, Charlotte, something like that. Track is called Vampire Drowns, and They Die right after that with a track called Darkness and Lust is what we just heard. It's from a brand new album called Smoke and Mirrors. Tune into Dark Injuries Goth Radio, your weekly source for spooky tunes and horror business until 10 o'clock, but we're running late tonight, so till whenever, for the next hour, probably. Probably get out of here around 11-ish. And that's that about that. We got more new releases coming up in the second hour, and we're going to finish it with some experimental industrial stuff and whatever else I decide to throw on, which probably is it. Hey, it's about that time. Let's pay some bills. Hear from Willie. Come back. We hear from Uncle Charlie. Take a little break. That's that about that. We'll be back. More spooky tunes. Right here on 90.5 WSC FM Columbia.
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0: Self-defense is anything we do to make our lives safer on a daily basis. Self-defense is fighting with our fists, yelling, telling him to stop looking at us, running away, listening to our gut instinct, getting support, knowing that we are worth defending, talking about what happened.
1: Play rock!
0: And playing rock. The goal of self-defense is to provide all women, children, queers, people of color, and targeted communities with options and skills that are effective and practical, no matter what our experience, age, level of fitness, or shape of body may be.
2: I had to go down and take care of some business that was not my business. So Tex owed me one. So when I come back and I said, see, you got me in trouble. Every time I stand up for you, brother, I got to face your life and your death. You dig? I'm tired of carrying you on my back. And I threw the gun. I said, now you owe me one. And if you don't pay me when you owe me, then I'm going to pay you what you owe me.

Purple Trash. Another one I've never played on the show before. It's Purple Trash, a track called Scatterbrain Cathedral. Pretty good stuff to round out our Words of Wisdom set. We're going to, before we get into the experimental industrial stuff, we're going to knock out another track of new releases. And hope you guys enjoy it. I've been watching a lot of horror lately. If you were tuned in, first of all, I forgot to do this. Big thanks to Dub Deasy, who was on before me, as he is every Saturday night from 6 to 8. And because I was running kind of late, he held it down as he is wont to do. And he was cool enough to stick around and cover for me until I got here. So, which was, you know, around almost 9 by the time I walked in. So big thanks to him for doing that. That was really cool of him. Listen to his show every week if you can. It's on 6 to 8 right before me. Really cool stuff. Great musical taste. It's a good mix of music. Keeping up with local politics and local policies and stuff. I learned more about local politics and just Columbia stuff in general from his show than I do from anywhere else, honestly. The guy's endless amount of knowledge when it comes to local politics and, you know, cannabis regulation, legislation, local sports, and that. And then he'll do that and then immediately make a pivot into astrology and UFO news. So if you want to keep up on all of those things, that's your spot, which is a pretty cool eclectic mix of things to keep up with. I don't know how he does it, honestly. I don't know how he stays on top of everything. But yeah, big thanks for him sticking around. And I was going somewhere with that. What was I going to say? So he was cool enough to mention my new YouTube channel, which I launched recently. It's called Retro Ghouls. Ghouls, plural, with an S. Don't confuse it with Retro Ghoul, because there's like three other channels called that. They don't really have nearly as many subscribers as I do, and their content's really... Anyway, I'm not slagging off anybody else's channel. Get out there and, you know, get your hustle, do your bag, man. But seriously, it's my channel's just so much more interesting than the other ones. So anyway, yeah, I'm trying to stick to a weekly schedule. It's not really working out, honestly, because I apologize. Life be lifing lately. It really be lifing because your boy, about a month and a half ago, lost his day job. It's been a struggle. I've been on the struggle bus, the struggle boat, the struggle golf cart, the struggle skateboard. I've been on all the struggle vehicles, man. How about here hustling? Working, as Led Zeppelin said, I working 7-7-7 to 11-11-11 every night and day. So I've been working so hard at my other hustles and things, trying to make a buck that there's not been enough time to commit to the channel the way I would like. And I normally would be doing it tomorrow, because I've tried to reserve Sunday for shooting and editing and posting. I did get up a new video last week. I did a review of the house at the end of Oak Street, or the end of Oak Street. Yeah, the end of Oak Street. Sorry, fantastic movie, one of my favorite horror movies of the year. So I did a review of that. So if you're interested in that, check that out. That was last week's video. I really wanted to get something up tomorrow, but I'm going to be here in town. For those of you who don't know, I don't actually live here anymore. I live in Greenville, but I'm going to be here. I'm crashing here tonight, and I'll be in town doing some cool stuff tomorrow. I'm doing a movie shoot tomorrow. I'm an extra in a movie that's getting shot here in town, and that's my whole day, so I'm not going to have time to do anything once I get back in town tomorrow night, other than, read a little bit and crash, play with my cat, and then pretty much go straight to bed. And then Monday, like I'm saying, early Monday is Yom Kippur, so that's pretty much dedicated to that. I'm going to try to maybe post something late Monday night. We'll see how it goes. I don't know. I'll be at temple pretty much all day, and I'm trying to kind of take it easy for the holiday. So we'll see what Tuesday looks like. Although Tuesday, I don't know. Well, realistically, I'm saying all this probably next month, probably next weekend. Honestly, that's probably what it's going to be. Next Sunday will be a better day for me to try to shoot and edit some stuff and get it posted up. I'm trying to get back on track to a weekly schedule, and I'm kind of getting behind because, like, I'm trying to do these movie reviews, and so many movies are coming out, but, like, I'm behind in the movies, and now it's like it's the algorithm's not going to like it because I'm posting some video for some movie that came out a month ago or whatever. But, you know, I'm trying to beat the rhythm, beat the algo as it goes. Your boy could use a sub, is what he's saying. So, if you're so inclined, I'm not going to tell you what. I'm not asking you to do anything. If it's your kind of jam, you know, there's stuff there to see. And hopefully it's going to be more, you know, every week. I've got some really cool ideas. I've got a Halloween-themed one, as in the Halloween franchise, that I really can't wait to get up. It's going to be more of a video essay kind of thing.
another video essay kind of thing having to do with Hellraiser, with the input of Cenobites. I actually got finagled two actual Cenobites from the first movie to chime in and be part of my video. So that's going to hopefully get worked on and get posted really soon. That's one I'm really proud of, but I managed to get Simon Bamford, a.k.a. Butterball, and Nicholas Vince, a.k.a. Chatterer, to chime in on the video, and you'll actually hear from them in the video. So that's an exclusive. But I really want to try to amp this thing up for Halloween. I'm not sure what Halloween's looking like. I don't know as far as like when the official like retro Halloween show is going to be for us. I'm trying to decide if I want it to be Halloween night, because Halloween does fall on a Saturday this year, or if I want it to be the week right before that. The only thing about doing it Halloween night, which seems like the obvious choice, is that, you know, we're on from 8 to 10, and I'm assuming that people are out. You know, like if it's Halloween night and you're one who celebrates, you're probably not going to be listening to me at night. Or maybe you will. I don't know. Let me know. Give me a call. I mean, if you think that you're someone who would be listening to this show for the retro Halloween show on Halloween night from 8 to 10, and you really, you know, that's the night to do it, then let me know, because I'm still trying to decide if it's going to be that night or if it's going to be the one before. I don't want to lose listeners too much, because they're going to be out doing cool stuff instead of listening to me. The other advantage to that is obviously this is recorded, so it goes up to the podcast, which is at darkentriesgothradio.podbean.com. It goes up to the podcast, so obviously it goes up usually the next day. So if we do the Halloween show the weekend before Halloween, which would be on the 24th, then you know, I get to post it the next day, then that gives you a whole week, you know, of listening to the Halloween show before Halloween, so you can still get it in before the actual day, rather than listening to, if you missed it Halloween night, then by the time you get around to listening to it, it's post-Halloween, Halloween's already over with. So there's all that to consider. So anyway, if you want to give me a call, let me know, 803-576-9872, that's 803-576-WUSC, and give me a yay or a nay. What night are we doing the Halloween show? What are we doing? 31st, 24th, what? Just so I can plan it out. I got some cool ideas for it, but let's do our set. Let's do our set. We got new releases. Nearly everything on the show tonight has been brand new, including what's coming up in this next set here, which is, it's going to kick off with an artist I'm really jazzed about that I just discovered called In Atlas. And there's some really cool stuff from a band called Safe, who I've never played, that's S-A-I-P-H, has come up in the set. Hiroshima, which is not really too much of a new band. I think they've been around for a few years, but it's an Argentinian band. You'll know that one because they're singing entirely in Spanish. And then another one called Free From Concern that I believe is getting first-time play. Actually, everything on this set I'm playing for the show for the first time ever. So we got Free From Concern after that, and then we end the set with a band called Crush of Souls, a French band, actually, with a new album called Captive Youth. That's all coming with this set, but In Atlas is going to kick it off, and that is this is right here. It is from a brand-new album called Where the Wildflowers Grow. I'm really digging this artist, and the track is called Brass Capes. On 90.5 WSC FM Columbia, Dark Entries Golf Radio.

They said I was a hippie. I'm not a hippie. I was a beatnik before the hippies had started. I was a beatnik down in Venice pounding on bongos and reciting poetry in the 50s, 54, 55. And when I got out and I seen what they did with the beat generation, they ate the beat generation up and they had the hippies on the block. And they was fixing to eat the hippies up like they ate the beats up. That's where they made the mistake with me. They picked me up with the hippies and said I was a hippie. I wasn't a hippie. I was a beatnik.

But that's going to be the last proper track of the show. Hope you guys enjoyed that. A little bit of experimental industrial set. That was Fixate Sedate. Spelled F-I-X, number 8. S-E-D, number 8. Fixate Sedate. A track called Baptism of Fire. Before that, we had some Skinny Puppy classic stuff from them with Deadlines from the Bites album. I think it's pretty obvious that they were probably an influence on Fixate Sedate. Tep's Department before that was with Hunger. That goes out to Ipsy. Tep's Department always goes out to Ipsy. I always think of him every time I play it. Defibric after that with, before that with Barbara, and then we kick the set off there with Cabaret Voltaire with a Whip Blow. And that is going to do it, kids. I hope you guys didn't mind that the show was a little bit later than it usually is, but I'll have it recorded like I usually do and upload it to the podcast tomorrow. Thanks for sticking in with me if you did stick around the entire time. And most likely we'll be back next week. I don't see any reason why not. Same bad time, same bad channel. At the usual supposed to be bad time, bad channel, 8 to 10 and not 9 to like 11-ish. So we'll definitely

and also my my new YouTube channel that I was talking about earlier called Retro Ghouls. So you can check that out and semi-weekly uploads going on there. Hopefully going to become a weekly schedule pretty soon. All right, I'm going to get out of here. Thanks for sticking around. And I feel like the last set kind of ended a little bit on a sedate note, not a fixate sedate note. A little bit kind of down, not down, but, you know, it wasn't exactly hyped. So I'm going to fix that and get us out of here on a higher note. So I just have one question for you. Hell, I don't know. What did happen to it? All right, let's get out of here. See you next week, kids. Same bad time, same bad channel. Keep it spooky.

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1: Well, okay.
0: Talking to your kids is not always easy, but if you don't talk to them, who will?
1: A message brought to you by WUSC.

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It binds the heavens.

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they have some outstanding warrants left on you and they want to just solve them, you know, whatever it'll be. So they take me in on a chain to Long Beach. And now they lock me up in the cell behind the courtroom in Long Beach while I'm awaiting to be heard on my traffic offenses, parking tickets. And I'm panicked. I'm thinking, you know, my God, man, while I'm here, don't hold me. Actually, what's to stop them? I mean, what's really to stop them? Oh, I assumed that maybe someday my mother would realize that I should have gotten out. No, she was nice enough. She would have known. But still, what's to stop them? And I'm panicked. And finally, they call me.

0: Dad, can I ask you something?
1: Sure, what's up?
0: There's this girl I kind of like.
1: Well, if there's one thing I know, it's women.
0: Really?
1: Well, they didn't call me Velvet for nothing.
0: I don't get it.
1: Smooth. I was smooth.
0: Oh.
2: Anyway, it's easy. You just got to impress her.
1: Show her how strong you are.
0: Okay, but how?
1: Just, I don't know, pick up a lot of heavy things around her.
0: Like what?
1: I don't know, desks, chairs, people. Grunt, if you have to.
0: Grunt?
1: Yeah, be like, ugh! Try it.
0: Ugh!
1: See, there you go. And you should dress up. Start wearing a shirt and tie.
0: I'll look like a dork.
1: No, you'll look successful.
0: Okay.
1: And finally, you can start using my cologne. The ladies love it, so don't be shy. Splash it on.
0: Thanks, Dad.
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I bet you've never heard a bottlenose dolphin sound quite like this.

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They're asking me to explore all of your insecurities. But that wind that blows across your

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1: The following PSA is part of WUSC's mission to share information about current clubs registered with the University of South Carolina to any student interested in joining. This PSA is presented as a public service and is not meant to imply WUSC's endorsement.
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0: 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Y'all breastfeed now, you hear?
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0: What is the most influential time in a child's life? Age 6? 8? 12? Actually, it's between 3 and 8. 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

0: Self-defense is anything we do to make our lives safer on a daily basis. Self-defense is fighting with our fists, yelling, telling him to stop looking at us, running away, listening to our gut instinct, getting support, knowing that we are worth defending, talking about what happened.
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0: And playing rock. The goal of self-defense is to provide all women, children, queers, people of color, and targeted communities with options and skills that are effective and practical, no matter what our experience, age, level of fitness, or shape of body may be.
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0: I knew right away this fatal accident was caused by a driver who had fallen asleep behind the wheel.
1: Trooper Buck Carter is a 17-year veteran of the state police.
0: I've learned to spot the driver who has fallen asleep. 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

0: What is green? Green Day? Al Green? Green Party? Green Lantern?
1: You lie! 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We meet Tuesday nights at 8 in the Green Quad Learning Center. 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
2: As if somebody's joking.

0: Are you interested in indoor composting, but don't know where to start or even what it is? Composting is the process of turning organic material into nutrient-rich soil. There are two types of composting material, browns and greens. Browns refer to dry and woody plant material that helps prevent your compost from smelling, while greens refer to wet plant material that helps your compost gain enough heat to properly decompose. As such, most people try to have a 1-to-2 or 1-to-3 ratio of greens to browns. Compost is stored in compost bins, which can be bought or made, and it must be mixed occasionally to keep it aerated and reduce odors. Any item added to your compost should be broken down as much as possible to increase the speed of decomposition. This can be done by cutting or tearing your compost. Common greens include food and vegetable scraps, moldy fruits and vegetables, coffee grounds and filters, tea bags with the staples removed, eggshells, grass clippings, and nutshells. However, do not use walnut shells. Walnut shells contain juglone, which is toxic to some plants, so you need to age them separately to reduce toxicity before adding them to your compost. Food items that should not be composted to reduce the potential for pests include meat, bones, and oils. After adding greens, you should add browns, such as shredded paper, leaves, torn cardboard, and sawdust. Be careful of items that are labeled compostable. Many of those products tend to only be compostable at an industrial level, not the home level. While it may seem intimidating at first, composting is actually a relatively simple way of reducing food waste and creating nutrient-rich soil. This message was brought to you by the Student Government Cabinet Sustainability Committee.
1: Hello, welcome to Sound Sessions Radio. My name is DJ Morgan. Thank you so much for tuning in on this Sunday morning. Had a little bit, I'm a little bit late, but that is, my bad. So sorry. But we are going to get into this 2 hour long set of music. I'm going to be subbing for another show this morning. So I'm really excited to do that. But how was everyone's week, their weekend? So for me, this was a very, very productive, like, I had to become like an academic weapon weekend. Well, week. I had pre-exams and I don't know how I did it, but I made it through. So I'm doing all right. And then this weekend, I'm just trying to like decompress, because this week was hard. This was a hard week. And this weekend, y'all, that game last night, well, yesterday, I don't know what happened. We started up, we got, what, two? I stayed until the end of the first quarter. I had business to attend to. I wasn't, like, being, you know, weird and like, oh, I have a student ticket, it doesn't matter if I leave. I wasn't doing that. I had, like, other issues. And so I left at the end of the first quarter. But we had gotten two touchdowns. It should have been, like, four. But I was like, okay, maybe we'll, like, keep it up. And then, like, that just never, ever happened. In fact, it got worse. So that was really, really, really concerning to me. And it's been a long, it's been a long night. I can't believe I made it to the show this morning. But we are going to get into our first set of music. First up, we have Leaving Is Easy by Almost Monday. After that, you're going to hear Chauffeur by the Womack Sisters. And after that, you're going to hear Alien Metal by King Gizzard and the Lizard Wizard. So here is Almost Monday on Sound Sessions Radio. My name is DJ Morgan, and you're listening to WSCFM and HD1 Columbia. Here we go.

0: Alrighty, you just heard Alien Metal by King Gizzard and the Lizard Wizard. Before that, you heard Chauffeur by the Womack Sisters. And before that, you heard Leaving Is Easy by Almost Monday. My name is DJ Morgan. Thank you for tuning in to Sound Sessions Radio this Sunday morning. That was I thought it was a good set. Y'all, if y'all cannot, like, warm up, you know, have the indie, you know, like, vibes, you know, drums, whatever, and then get into some electronic, y'all are my type of person. But let's get into some of my favorite pop culture topics of the week. So first up, I want to say huge congrats to Madonna. 20 years of the music album. Like I said, this whole summer, I feel like I've gone through a Madonna psychosis almost. Like, I just love her. And I love everything about her. And the music album, specifically the single, like the singles off that record, like Music, Don't Tell Me, and What It Feels Like for a Girl, have been songs. Those are songs and videos that I just love. And so 20 years of music by Madonna, girl, I'm gagging. Like, that's just one of the best albums, best pop albums of all time, with some of the best pop videos. The Western aesthetic, even though, like, I mean, I would say the album's kind of like Folktronica a little bit, and like the aesthetics of it are perfect. I just saw these pictures from the music launch party 20 years ago, and the fashion is everything. I'm gonna post these pictures from the launch party in LA at Warner Bros. Records, the music album launch party, on my WSC Instagram page, because I feel like everybody needs to see these. Guy Ritchie is wearing this Music halter tank top that is gaggy, to say the least. And RuPaul is there, which is kind of surprising to me, because I thought RuPaul and Madge had, like, beef. But he's in this Western getup that is gorge. Madonna looks great. And, of course, Debbie Mazar is there. So I absolutely love those pictures. So I'm going to post that later. My next topic. Taylor Swift was doing a lot this Monday. Of course, the Chiefs game was this Monday. Monday Night Football, yada, yada, yada. I don't really know who they play. I don't do sports, y'all, which is kind of crazy, but that's just me. But she could not make it to the Emmys that were also that night. The Emmys were huge, huge, huge. So instead, to make up for it, she did this perfect, like, SNL-esque sketch with the cast of Law & Order SVU. She's best friends with Marissa, so obviously that makes so much sense. Taylor was nominated for 5 categories, but she did not attend because she had to go to the game and she didn't win. And the sketch was perfect. There were Easter eggs in the sketch. They're like doing this bit about like how Taylor always does Easter eggs or whatever. And Taylor looks at the camera and she goes, "Saccharine," in the sketch. Taylor looks at the camera and she goes, "Saccharine, Aries, from the vineyard." And we're like, what does that even mean? But the people who directed and like wrote the sketch did like a variety interview, and they were like, those are real Easter eggs. So Swifties, be very, very afraid. So back to the Emmys. The Pitt won Best Drama Series, Widow's Bay won Best Comedy, and The Late Show with Stephen Colbert won Variety Series. I do want to mention that during the main ceremony, obviously the Emmys are like year long and they give out awards all the time, so not excluding those amazing nominees and winners. But during the main ceremony, I do want to point out there were no people of color that won an award. So obviously that caused an uproar online with, you know, hashtag Emmy's so white. And I do feel like it was a step back from, you know, previous years. I mean, there were so many great, you know, people of color who, you know, did acting in TV this year. Like, I mean, Zendaya in Euphoria, which should have been an easy, easy win, I feel like. And Cheryl Lee Ralph of Abbott Elementary, she did an interview beforehand, I want to say with Variety, being like, you know, when is a real comedy going to win? Because for the last couple of years, it's always been Hacks. And I've seen only a little bit of Hacks. Maybe I'm a hater. I feel like only Murders in the Building or Abbott Elementary, even though Abbott's already won, I feel like only Murders in the Building has been due for a win for the last 3 seasons. And it just will not get it because it goes to Hacks every single time. Jean Smart is the first ever actress to win for every single season of a show. And I feel like I'm getting sick of it because it's funny and it's not that funny. Like, Only Murders is doing so much. Abbott was doing so much. And then Cheryl Reloff insinuated that, you know, The Pitt and Hacks are not real comedies. And I kind of see that. They're very much dramedies. But we are going to get into some underwriting and we're going to come back to my favorite pop culture news in just a little bit. And then after the underwriting, you're going to hear some more songs. You're going to hear a song called Big Stick by Muna. What are you going to hear after that? After that, you're going to hear some Adrian Lenker with No Machine. And after that, you're going to hear C-Mat with Euro Country. We're going to talk about those songs a little bit afterwards, but we're going to get into this underwriting.
1: 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On Wednesday, September 30th, the Senate is hosting The Beths with their By Request tour. Opening the show will be Chelsea Jade for an indie rock-focused event. 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

Alrighty, you just heard Joyous Revolutionary by Finnick. Before that, you heard No Machine by Adrian Linker. And before that, you heard Big Stick by Muna. You were going to hear C-Mat with Euro Country, but I realized that I left the album at home. So, that was great. So yeah, that's what you just heard. I love those songs so much. I really love Muna, Big Stick. If you haven't been keeping up with Ed Sheeran, then that's good. After that, I love Adrian Linker. I just love everything about Big Thief, and I love her voice, and I love the lyrics of that song so much. And I really wish we got to hear Euro Country by C-Mat. I keep plugging C-Mat a lot this summer, and especially I'm going to try this semester, because C-Mat is one of the best vocalists and singers and songwriters we have right now. Euro Country is one of the craziest albums ever, because I feel like we don't really think about country music from other countries. Perspectives, and I feel like that's such a beautiful record. The production is great, the vocals are top tier, the mixing and mastering is incredible. And she did SNL UK, the season premiere, just I want to say either last weekend, I think it was last weekend, and she was perfect. So I wanted to play that. I don't have it, but that's my bad. We're gonna keep going with the topics I was talking about. We talked about the Emmys. Now we're gonna get into the new VMA nominees and performers, because they're doing a lot right now. There's a lot of new news. So like I said last week, Madonna is leading with 11 nominations, and now she's opening up the show. It's going to be her first performance at the VMAs in 23 years, ever since she performed with Britney Spears and Christina Aguilera and Opry singing Hollywood, and they did that infamous kiss. That was legendary. I wasn't here for that, but and there are more performers. We got Lisa, we got Ray, we got Gunna, we got Shaboozy, Young Lean, Generation, and it is going to be a vibe. There are brand new nominations for Best Album and Song of the Summer, so let's go through those, because there are a lot of nominees, and I think they added three more to the Best Album category. So the nominees for Best Album are Iceman by Drake, girl, Confessions 2 by Madonna, The Art of Loving by Olivia Dean, You Seem Pretty Sad for a Girl So in Love, Olivia Rodrigo, Man's Best Friend, Sabrina Carpenter, The Life of a Showgirl, Taylor Swift, and these are the three they added: Dandelion, Ella Langley, The Romantic, Bruno Mars, and Kiss All the Time, Disco Occasionally by Harry Styles. Interesting picks. Obviously, I'm rooting for Madonna here. I wouldn't mind a Taylor taking it. I wouldn't mind Olivia getting it. I know who I don't want to win. And I don't know if I can say that on air. Best Long Form Video nominees. That's a new category that they opened up. The nominees for that are Music, Fashion, Film, Charlie XCX, Choose of Texas, Ellen Langley. I did not know that was like an 18-minute music video. Insane. One day I'm going to have to watch that. Storm by Generation and Young Lean. Okay, and after Confessions 2, the film by Madonna, I obviously think Madonna's gonna take the cake for this, but I would not mind Charlie, you know, getting a nod. And then the next new category they added was Song of the Summer. There are like 15 nominees. Hey That I Made You Love Me, Ariana Grande, Risk It All, Bruno Mars, Camera, Charlie XCX, Choosing Texas, Ellen Langley, Hootie Fruity, Cat's Eye, Okay, Lotto and Doja, Been By Now, I don't know who that is, sorry, I should do my research, So Easy, Olivia Dean, Stupid Song, Olivia Rodrigo, House Tour, Sabrina Carpenter, Brand New Chanel, Slater, Homewrecker, Somber, Boston, Stella Lefty, I was about to call her Stella Langley, Dracula, Tame Impala, and Jenny, and I Knew It, I Knew You, Taylor Swift. So many nominees for the VMAs. That's all happening on the 27th, Sunday night. So, yeah. And Lady Gaga is a mom. We talked about that last week, but TMZ, which I think is really weird, TMZ obtained the child's birth certificate, and they like put that in their headline. They were proud of that. I don't know how to feel about that one, but the baby's name is Rose Bloom Polanski. So cute. It's a baby girl, and you know, my heart goes out to Gaga. Like, that's Mother Monster. So those are my topics for the middle of this set. We're gonna get to our next set of music. I love these songs so much. Probably some of my favorite stuff, my favorite local stuff on a rotation. You're gonna hear Mr. Root Driver by Prettier Than Matt. After that, you're gonna hear Kind to Myself by Admiral Radio.
And after that, you're going to hear Songs About Leaving by Ben Train, which is Jane Remover's side project. So really excited to hear that. So let's go to Prettier Than Matt. And you're listening to WSCFM. This is Sound Sessions Radio, and I'm DJ Morgan. Here's Mr. Driver.

All right, that was Songs About Leaving by Bentry. Before that, you heard, what did you hear? You heard Kind to Myself by Admiral Radio. And before that, you heard Prettier Than Matt by Mr. Rue Driver. We're coming towards the end of this hour, but keep it locked because I'm going to be on for another hour. I'm holding it down for DJ P-Dog. Oh my gosh. DJ P-Dog. Sorry. I'm holding it down for Vibe City Radio. So keep it locked. I'm going to be here till 12. So let's do some more pop culture news. I think we could do that. Or we could just get into this next set because this is just to fluff out the hour. But I'm trying to do the math in my head right now. I'm going to tell y'all one event that I think is really, really interesting. It's not really pop culture. It's more like science. It's pop culture to me. Like, I care. So scientists have found this new cat. And I don't know if y'all have heard about this. It's called the Tilkeo cat. The scientific name being Leopardus Tilkeo. Common name, Tilkeo cat. It is a cat that looks exactly like a tiger. It trips me out. I'm going to post this on my WSC story too. Because this is insane. So the known individual that the scientists found is a 10-year-old male cat that's about 18 inches long from head to the base of his tail. He's like 3 pounds. He's smaller than the average house cat, but it looks like a tiger. It has leopard-like spots. The name Tilkeo, it comes from the name local communities in the Bolivian cloud forest used for the animal, and scientists simply had it formally recognized it as a separate series. The researchers like went through his DNA and it found like genomes from like 30 different cats around different parts of South America. And the lineage is split from his relatives roughly 1.4 million years ago. So this is like really, really crazy. And I think it's really cute. I would love a little tiger cat in my apartment. So that was really interesting. But we're going to get into this last set of music before we get to the next hour, which is also hosted by me. So keep it locked. You're going to hear Sun Is Set by Biba Doobie. She just released her new album, Pylon, yesterday. And it is amazing. I love the Hayley Williams duet. Y'all know how I feel about Hayley Williams. I saw her last week and in Charlotte, and it changed my life. And after that, you're going to hear Balloon Man Running by Public Opinion. So keep it locked. This is Sound Sessions Radio on WSCFM and HD1 Columbia. Here's Biba Doobie with Sun Is Set.

0: The following PSA is part of WUSC's mission to share information about current clubs registered with the University of South Carolina to any student interested in joining. This PSA is presented as a public service and is not meant to imply WUSC's endorsement.
1: Do you like music? 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

0: muchacha. And waltz. The BDC also offers opportunities to go dancing at various dance and music venues such as Bill's Pick and Parlor, Blue Moon Ballroom, and The Barn. 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
6: 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But this is really, really, really Vibe City Radio. I'm helping out DJ P-Dog this morning, so I'm going to be taking a slot this morning. So if you're not used to Sound Sessions Radio, I'm just going to give you a little bit of a breakdown of what we do here every Sunday mornings at 10 a.m. We play music. We try to do some pop, we try to do some alternative, we try to do some indie, we try to do some folk, we try to do some electronic. And then we talk about my favorite pop culture events in between those music sets, if that's okay with y'all. But thank you so much for listening. I hope you guys are having a great morning. This past hour was fun. Some difficulties, but it was really, really fun. I like the music we played, and you're going to hear even more great music with this first set. I love all of these artists so much, and I think you're really, really going to dig this set. So you're gonna hear music from Kaylee Alexandria. I love this song. I love her single Act Accordingly, but she dropped a new EP over the summer, and I really, really love this one. It's so catchy. This one is called Gimme That. After that, you're gonna hear The Beard with The Beards. I was listening to another show, I want to say Thursday or Friday afternoon, and I really dig this song for some reason. So you're gonna hear The Beards by The Beard. And after that, After released a new album yesterday. This song is not on the album, but it's on their first EP, and I really, really love this song. You're gonna hear Outbound by After. So here is Gimme That by Kaylee Alexandria on South Sessions Radio. My name's DJ Morgan. Keep it locked.

All right, that was Outbound by After. Before that, you heard The Beards by The Beards. The Beard by The Beards. I was listening to a show last week. I was listening to a show on here last week. And I was like, something about the way this tempo changes is so hot. And I was like, this is so vibey and this is so like everything. And I was like, I need to play this on my show. I just could not figure out another set to put it in. This was low-key the best case scenario. So if it felt a little off to you, I'm so sorry. But in my heart, it was true to me. And before that, you heard Kaylee Alexandria with Gimme That. I love that song so much. That's so catchy. We're going to go to our pop culture events. Because last hour, I really thought we got through a good amount. We really did not. We actually have a lot more to talk about. So the GTA 6 album is coming out. GTA 6, there's a soundtrack. You know how, like, I've never played GTA, but I'm pretty aware of, like, the fact that there's, like, a radio station and they're doing, like, a soundtrack album for the game. And it's going to feature songs from Pink Pantherist and Travis Scott. So that's really interesting. I think some of the songs are out now. I'm pretty sure the Pink Pantherist single is out now and the Travis Scott single is out now. So those are really, really interesting. Yeah. Next up is Wendy's is going back to their original packaging, which is like the yellow background and like the retro like font. It kind of looks like, we were talking about this album earlier, it kind of looks like the Madonna Music logo, like that branding. Don't know why, but a lot of brands are doing that. I'm taking a principles of marketing class right now, and we were talking about how Burger King like silently rebranded and went back to their old logo, like a redesigned version of their old logo. And I'm like, that's really, really, really interesting that businesses would do that. I didn't really read much into why they're doing it. I don't know, because I know for Burger King, people just weren't going to Burger King. And so they were like, well, let's bring back a familiar face, a familiar feel to the brand, so people would, you know, maybe think of us differently or think of us as more modern, and we're going to do more collabs and yada yada yada yada. I have not read into why Wendy's is changing their packaging, so maybe after the set I'm going to read up on that and tell you some more about it. But that's the news I have for the middle of this set. We're going to get into some more good songs. I really love this new artist, Girlie. This song is called Slap on the Wrist. After that, you're going to hear Hard Beat by Boy Harsher, local artist, electronic. So I'm really interested to hear about this. And after that, you're going to hear Nostalgia Hurts by Amelie Farron. So here we go. Here's Girlie with Slap on the Wrist.

Alrighty, that was Nostalgia Hurts by Amelie Farron. Before that, you heard Heartbeat by Boy Harsher, and before that, you heard Slap on the Wrist by Girly. 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My name is DJ Morgan, filling in for DJ P-Dog for Vibe City Radio. I'm going to get into some more pop culture topics, because that is what I do on Sound Sessions, if you guys do not listen. It's on Sunday mornings at 10 a.m., so this is my second hour today. Let's get into what I have to talk about. So, this was a Broadway play, or like, I think it was on London's West End, actually. And this was a show. It was called Sunday in the Park with George. I think it was a West End revival, actually. That was supposed to star Ariana Grande and Jonathan Bailey. Ariana Grande dropped out of that, a couple weeks ago to focus on her health. And Jonathan Bailey dropped out in solidarity. And now that revival is now canceled. That came out this week. So I was really looking forward to that. But obviously, if we need to take care of our health, that is extremely important. And so my well wishes go out to Ariana and Jonathan Bailey. Next up, Lana Del Rey posted this very cryptic Instagram post, which she always does. Because for her, it's do anything but release music, right? Right, so she posted this post with Zach Bryan, with this kind of weird, long, confusing caption and these paintings of these whales from Flowerness Farm. I'm going to read the caption to y'all. So she says, "Whale, we finally got our song done, and that's no lie. Not only that, Zach, Sam, and Shelby went to great lengths to get down to Massachusetts while we were up here, working to bring back Mother Whale and Moonlight Roll On. If you know, you know. Melinda and Doug are so aspirational. I also love their Substack." Lana Del Rey reads Substack. That's immediately, I'm thrown off. "I can't wait to get down to say hi ourselves. I just want to say thank you so much to them for working with us to get something that our fam is going to treasure forever. I also want to thank Jeff from Epilogues in Bristol for a couple of our other pieces. Much love to everyone at Flowerness Farm." And there's a picture of her and Zach Bryan in the studio. So collab for Stove or Spida with Zach Bryan on the way, maybe? I don't know. She said the album's going to be done a month ago, and she's doing the studio. So that's not happening. And she announced another album. She just like keeps, I feel like she keeps digging herself a hole, knowing that we're going to ask about this music, knowing that we're going to like want to know what's going on with this music. It's been 3 years. This is the longest wait for a Lana Del Rey record that she's ever done. Ever. It's been the longest wait in between. I did a blog post about this when I was talking about my most anticipated records of the year back in like January or February. And Lana's rollout for Stove, and I guess now Spida, has been so off the walls that I don't think it's coming. Like, she's gotten to like Rihanna and Adele status, you know? Like, we don't know where the album is. So I'm disappointed. But we're gonna get into our next set of music. You're gonna hear Coco and Clear. We're either going to do Gorgeous International, Really Lucky, or My Girl. I'm still deciding. I think I might just do My Girl, because that's what I'm in the mood to hear. So is that what we're going to do? Let me see. Sorry. I'm trying to figure this out. After that, you're going to hear Alone in Miami by Remy Wolf. And after that, you're going to hear Good Time by The Dare. Wait, no, I don't think we have Coco and Quaker anymore. Are you serious? No, we haven't. Never mind. Okay. Coco and Quaker, My Girl. Here we go. Enjoy.

All right, you just heard Good Boy by Paris Paloma. Before that, you heard Alone in Miami by Remy Wolf, Love Her. And before that, you heard Coco and Claire, Claire, My Girl. My next topic that I'm going to like speak about, obviously, because it's a topic, you're going to speak on it, is Miley Cyrus. Bass Persuades, the single came out 2 weeks ago. The album's out now. And she did this interview with, what's the Apple Music guy's name? Zane Lowe. And she's doing this residency at the Hollywood Bowl. Not even a residency. She's doing 2 nights at Hollywood Bowl for her record. And obviously the queue was insane because, you know, she's Miley Cyrus. And there were 1 million people in the queue for these two shows. And she was like, because Miley is very anti-Tory for some reason. She has not gone on a headline tour since 2015. And that was in small venues. And she hasn't done an arena tour since 2013 for the Bainers tour. She did a festival tour in 2020, 2021, and 2022. But that's not a tour. A festival tour isn't a tour, in my opinion. But she hates Tory. She says she doesn't want to bring her tour on the road with her. She hates it. She doesn't want to do it. So she is using this many, like the amount of people in the queue for her Hollywood Bowl shows to be like, I don't need to come to you. Y'all can come to me. And now she's currently trying to plan a residency at the Hollywood Bowl so that she doesn't have to go anywhere and so that she can start her shows at 6 and she can be home by 9:30. I feel like I don't think that's substantial. I don't think that could work. You know, I feel like obviously if you don't want to tour, you don't have to tour. Touring is hard. Everybody knows touring is hard. That's all artists talk about, how hard touring is. And I get it. But it's been 13 years. It's been over a decade since you did a proper show, right? And so it gets to the point where are the international fans going to get their time? And like you're in LA. You're in LA. Like, nobody's in LA. Like my homegirl Adela said, the baddest people ain't in LA. So, like, girl, you gotta come to South Carolina. You gotta make some moves in South Carolina. For the one time, you know? My next story is Judge Judy is retiring. Her cable TV show, Judge Judy, ended around a decade ago. But she has been doing this like Amazon original like freebie show called Judy Justice. And she's retiring from that fully. She's been on TV for 30 years. And her son, Judge Adam Levy, is positioned to be her successor in the TV Judge universe. So that is very interesting to me. I feel like we're seeing, you know, with streaming and everything, we're seeing less and less of our daytime TV folks, you know, keep up. Like, Kelly Carson ended her show a while ago. Mari is done. Who's watching the Drew Barrymore show, you know? No shade to Drew Barrymore. We love Drew Barrymore here. Next is Adela is really, really making moves. I just referenced her a couple minutes ago. I wanted to talk about Adela and her trajectory in her career. I think she's so interesting in pop right now. She has an EP. She came out with an EP. First of all, she was on this competition show with Cat's Eye called Dream Academy or something. And she did not make it into Cat's Eye, obviously. And the reason for that being, they did not see her as a group person. They were like, she'll be better off as a solo artist. And they still didn't get her a record deal. She's from Slovakia. And so she had to work her way up to get her record deal. She released an EP, an amazing EP, called Provocateur. That was a really interesting concept EP about the sacrifice of being a pop artist. And I loved it. I mean, there are singles off that EP that I feel like really just like set her apart as an artist. Like, everybody's doing the electro pop thing, right? But Adela had a vision within it. Like, Sex on the Beat is crazy. Superscar is crazy. Finally Apologizing is beautiful. Homewrecking is beautiful. And she's released her debut record. It debuted at number 4 on the Billboard Hot 200. She's killing it. Ain't in LA is a huge hit. Nicole Kidman is taking over the world right now, the song. And I wanted to talk about that song because it's such a beautiful, it's a funny, it's a tongue-in-cheek, it's a confident anthem. Basically just like tying all these references back to the one and only Nicole Kidman. Now, I love Nicole Kidman. My favorite thing Nicole Kidman has ever done is the AMC commercial. We come to this place.
But I love Nicole Kidman, and the lyrics are so funny, and they reference her films, Moulin Rouge, My Corset Is So Tight, Baby Girl, and Control, I Feel Like Nicole. The music video is full of real references to Nicole Kidman's films, and I think Adele is just a girl in pop right now. I do feel like her debut album is a step back, and I do feel like she does kind of take part in what she critiqued in Provocateur, and kind of went for this mainstream approach to like 2013, like for show aesthetic. And I am not the biggest fan of it. I do feel like her strength lied in that electro pop scene, but love Adele. I think she's amazing. I think she's a crazy vocalist, a crazy performer, and I'm very interested to see what this year has in store for her. But we're getting towards the last 10 minutes of my set, y'all, so I'm gonna play the last set I have, and I really, really love this set. You're gonna hear Nana Jirachi with iPod Touch. After that, you're gonna hear Frost Children of Falling, and then we're gonna end it off with a song from a record I've been playing it all this semester, the Mother Mary soundtrack. You're gonna hear Holy Spirit by Anne Hathaway. So here is Nana Jirachi with iPod Touch on Sound Sessions Radio. My name is DJ Morgan. Hopefully you hear from me at the end of this set. You probably will. But here's iPod Touch by Nana Jirachi.

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7: I'm a

That's how I normally sound. I don't know where actually DJ Fury. Oh, this is Romeo's Fury. DJ Fury should be here. I checked his location. Yeah, he's just been a big lazy loser or something and slept in. Like, I don't know. Like, figure it out, bro. Can't stand him. He was gone. Be gone lately, bro. It's like travel makes me so angry. I'm so angry all the time. Oh, yeah, we lost the game yesterday. That sucked. I didn't watch it because I don't care anymore about this type of stuff, about football, about USC football. It's just whatever, bro. Yeah, we got a fire Beamer. I went to sushi yesterday at Inokaya, and I went with my friend, and then these, like, three cute girls, like, we're at the sushi bar, and these three cute girls sit down, and we're so silent, we don't know what to say. We're not gonna say anything, but we're, like, silent and awkward, and then the sushi chef, he, like, looks at us and winks, and then he, like, nods over to the girls, like, he wants us to talk to them, and we just start dying of laughter, bro. It was so awkward, it was so bad. Oh my god. And the rest of our dinner, he kept on being like, go talk to them, and it was like, I think I wanted to just stop existing. I don't even know, dude. It was so rough. It was so rough. But the sushi was good. It was a cool little sushi bar spot. I got a sushi thing for like $20. It came with miso soup. It came with 1, 2, 3. Came with like 8 pieces of sushi, and came with the California roll, which is a pretty nice amount for $20, with miso soup and a salad, which I didn't like, unfortunately. And then I also got an eel roll at the end for like $6. So total came out to like $32, which is pretty good for that amount of sushi. My friend got a lot more sushi, but his came out to like $52 or something. But yeah, it's a good date spot, I guess. But I got to pay for the meal. Oh, as a guy, or I guess I feel like the rules have changed to whoever asked out whom, which is still usually the guy. But yeah, it's a cute spot. Just can't have that. Can't have that sushi. I feel like they have a special name, sushi chef, right? Like, I feel like they have to have a special name, dude. Oh, like, I don't know. Like, you. Don't different chefs have different names? Like the, what would you call the people who make your, like, oh my god, what's the name? Who grill the stuff in front of you and then they, like, do cool tricks? Ah, whatever. I'll Google it. But yeah, you're gonna listen to Lucifer by A.G. Cook, and then after that you're gonna listen to Cheerleader by Porter Robinson. And after that, you're going to listen to Girl by Les Impératrices, some French thing. I don't know. I've never listened to the song. Kind of wasting a whatever. See ya.

0: Hey, what's up, guys?
1: Yo, I'm also here now.
0: But you just listened to Girl by Liam Patrice, and before that, you listened to Cheerleader by Potil Robinson. And then before that, you listened to Lucifer by Age Cook.
1: Really good French, man. You should go to Paris. Have a baguette or a croissant.
0: I want some good bread, bro.
1: You probably shouldn't have that bread.
0: Why?
1: It's high in carbs. You know, carbs are bad for you.
0: Carbs are not bad for you, bro. That's like 50% of your diet.
1: Whatever, bro.
0: People say carbs are bad for you. Like yeah, they're going to make you gain weight. But it's like, who cares, bro? That's so
1: fake. Your brain needs carbs.
0: Like, actually.
1: Type beat.
0: It's like, instead of carbs, you're just going to eat, like, dumb stuff, like fruit or something.
1: Vegetables. Ew, bro, I hate broccoli.
0: I know, right? It's gross, bro. Broccoli's not bad.
1: They tell you that it helps you get taller. Like, that's not true. I ate so much broccoli, and I'm still 5'6", guys. Does not work. It's fake news.
0: Yeah, like, I was eating carrots, and now I'm blind. you can't listen to them. That's why I do radio, is because I can listen.
1: But not learn?
0: Well, like, I can't see.
1: That's right, because it's purely just, like, audio.
0: Yeah, it's audio. Y'all know, Yeah, that was a bad one.
1: I don't know where you're going with that. With that one, but, bro, buddy.
0: I wish you could, like, smell things or taste things through the internet.
1: Dude, I wish that, like, I could, like, show visuals through the airwaves to our listeners, especially those who are driving. If you're driving right now, that's so awesome. Anyways, here's an image of a awesome cat, and it's also covering your entire, like, driving vision, so you can't see, and boom, you just crashed. So
0: that would be awesome if that we could do that.
1: Yeah.
0: And I would just spam it, like, spam bright lights at you.
1: Yeah, I still want to, like, get like a soundboard in the studio, but I know that I would just spam fart noises all the time, and like,
0: you could just do that now.
1: But it's not like there's a really funny fart noise, but I can't do it exactly. You're not doing it right. You are so disgusting.
0: Yeah, that one was real.
1: Yeah, guys, he actually lowered the mic for that one.
0: Well, I have done that before.
1: It didn't work. It did actually. It did pick up.
0: Yeah, exactly.
1: So that's the thing, is if you hear a fart noise here on Radio Sphere, you actually have no clue whether or not it's real.
0: It's like a 95.5 chance that it's a fake fart, but you don't know.
1: Is it the 5% is the fake fart or the 95% is the
0: fake
1: fart?
0: About it. That's up to them.
1: It's up to you guys' interpretation. What'd you take home with you guys?
0: Guys, does this sound better now?
1: He has a pop mic on.
0: Yo, pot?
1: Pop.
0: Man, I wish I was high on pot mic.
1: On potanoose.
0: Dude, Peel voiced Buddy, the movie I saw last night.
1: Really?
0: Yeah, is he the tall guy?
1: No, Jordan Peele is the short guy.
0: Oh.
1: He's the one that has hair.
0: Wait, I forgot the other one now.
1: Key. I forgot what his first
0: Michael
1: name is.
0: Michael Key.
1: Michael Key.
0: Yeah, Michael Key was Buddy.
1: Wow. That's awesome. Good for him. Speaking of good for you,
0: we're going to play Olivia Rodrigo.
1: No, we can't. We can't.
0: Brutal.
1: Brutal. But speaking of what's good for you, we have some great
0: underground song by Olivia Rodrigo.
1: Songs.
0: Brutal.
1: For you. First up, we got That's My Floor by Magdalena Vey. After that, we have Music by Underscores. And then after that, we got Duvet by Boa. Hashtag enjoy, guys.

0: Oh, you just listened to Duvet by Boa, and before that was Music by Underscores, and before that was That's My Four by Magdalena Bay.
1: What'd you think about that? Hey, why don't you tell everyone what you did Saturday?
0: Well, before you tell that, I have to tell them that they're listening to 90.5 WSC, kicking it with Romeo's Fury.
1: Yeah, you're kicking it with DJ Romeo.
0: DJ Fury.
1: So DJ Fury, why don't you...
0: Speaking of DJ Fury, you guys know about, like, Carowinds and yeah, stuff like that?
1: Don't they got a ride there?
0: Yeah, they got... It's called Fury 325. What? My name is based off of. Hashtag Rollercoaster Lover 9000.
1: That's his Discord.
0: Yeah, it's so true.
1: If you want to add him.
0: I guess so. But yeah, no, I was actually a scare actor at Scarowinds, and I was scaring people as my scary self. I can be very scary, you know that, right?
1: Yeah, it's almost as scary as when WSC's off air.
0: Yeah, that's true. When there's no one here, and it's just...
1: It's Audio Vault, or yeah, whatever. Whatever.
0: And there's no talking. There's no talking. It's like, what are we doing, guys?
1: It's like, I don't know.
0: So true. Anyways.
1: Dude, we should start a podcast.
0: Yeah. Yeah. If you guys love our 3 5-minute talking sessions that we have during our show, you guys will love our podcast. It's just as bad, and we actually don't even know what we're going to talk about for an hour. I feel like we have that. We got that. We can talk about something for an hour.
1: Yeah, we can talk about some stuff.
0: Like what?
1: Food. I don't know.
0: We can talk about food.
1: That's true. Ugh. Yeah.
0: DJ Romeo and I love food so much.
1: Yeah, my roommate DoorDashed donuts this morning, and I'm like, bro, it gets to a point. Like,
0: what donuts did he get?
1: Dunkin' Donuts glazed.
0: Oh my gosh, bro.
1: And I'm like, oh, okay, well, at least he got them glazed. Like, I think if you're getting all this
0: bull crap.
1: Yeah, bull crap. It's I gotta get my LGBT sprinkles and stuff, bro. It's like, come on, bro, you're so woke.
0: Hashtag.
1: I just prefer my glazed donuts and a black coffee.
0: My collar's blue, but my neck is red.
1: Like a real man.
0: Been working like a dog just to keep my family fed.
1: Though I will say this, man, those pink donuts, those pink ones are quite good, I think, with the lemon, but not with the lemon filled. That's a whole other thing. The lemon-filled donuts, those filled donuts
0: Anything
1: are good.
0: Anything filled donuts, I don't like.
1: I hate the jelly-filled donuts, bro. It's like fruit, and I don't want any of it.
0: Hey, just give me donut. I want donut.
1: 100%. Just a donut, please.
0: Just a donut. Nothing fancy.
1: Are they the fancy donuts or the plain donuts? It's a good donut, sir. It's a fancy donut. I know what I'm saying.
0: I don't know what you're referencing. Sometimes DJ Romeo is like way too niche for
1: us. I've been trying to work on my Southern pastor and the civil rights movement accent, and it's pretty good. But I'll do it off air in case it's really bad. All right, we're gonna play some music. We're gonna play Romantic Sadness by Girlie. Then after that, we're gonna play Gotta Get Out by the Linda Lindas. And after that, we're gonna play Domino by Private Violet.

0: Hey guys,
1: yo.
0: Sorry, I was on Reddit, so let me, you just listened to Domino by Private Violet, and before that you listened to Gotta Get Out by the Linda Littas, and before that you listened to Romantic Sadness by Girly. I still like Girly. That was such a good discovery that I made by WSC, including Girly on.
1: You mean through WSC?
0: Nope, I put them on.
1: Yep, this is true.
0: We actually interviewed Girly.
1: Well, by... You didn't interview.
0: I said we.
1: Okay. Yes.
0: This
1: you can see that interview on our YouTube channel, WSC. I think that's what our YouTube channel is called. You might have to add a .fm to it. Who knows? Try both, I think. It might also be on our Instagram. It's probably on our Instagram.
0: I don't know anything about anything. Or you could just look up Girly interviewed.
1: I don't know anything about anything. What is this, weaponized incompetence?
0: Stop using all these stupid buzzwords, bro.
1: Buzzword.
0: You know what's a buzzword?
1: What?
0: I don't know. That's why I was asking you.
1: You said
0: yes.
1: That wasn't a question.
0: You said, "Do you know what a buzzword? You know what a buzzword is?" And you said, "I forgot what you said. What'd you say?"
1: Not yes. You're okay.
0: DJ Fury said yes. We all heard it. Well, there are millions of people listening in.
1: There are millions of people listening in right now. We have millions.
0: Well, yeah, I mean, I know it's just like a local thing where you could like physically turn the dial, but everyone's listening to on the radio.
1: Yeah.
0: Like on their website, on our website.
1: Our website doesn't work. On Radio Garden. They have it on Radio Garden.
0: Our radio's website? I mean, our website's radio or like...
1: Do you not player? Know what Radio Garden is?
0: No, I know, but our website's player doesn't work?
1: Yeah, it doesn't work.
0: What?
1: Yeah. Last time I checked, it doesn't work. So you guys... if you're somehow listening in through our website...
0: No one uses radios anymore. I always just assumed people like played the website and then put it in their car.
1: I mean, no. Well, so all cars have radios still.
0: Not mine.
1: Okay, that's because you drive a Prius.
0: Yeah, am I Prius? Saving the environment.
1: He's like Dan Henschel, guys.
0: How am I like Dan Henschel?
1: Because he also drives a Prius.
0: Brian Griffin.
1: Did I say that I'm actually going to California in October?
0: Okay.
1: I'm gonna see if I can find Dan Henschel. And I can't say his name.
0: Cool.
1: Why you stop?
0: Yeah, whatever, bro. Enjoy California. I don't know if you're gonna look good there. Sorry.
1: I'm a South Carolina 4, but I'm a Californian 0.
0: Yeah, that's not true. It depends on where you go in California. Yeah, let's play some music.
1: Okay, yeah, we gotta stop talking about beauty standards. He's getting upset. DJ Romeo is getting upset, guys.
0: Oh, smack, sir.
1: Okay, for our last set of songs, we got Sarasota by Phi Lysi. I'm probably mispronouncing that name. I'm very sorry. And then after that, we have Into the Sky by L.A. Priest. And then after that, we have Hinero by Joyce and Tutti Moreno. So, #enjoy again. Okay, bye.

0: You just listened to Hinero by Joyce and Tuti Moreno.
1: Joyce.
0: Before that was Into the Sky by L.A. Priest, and after that was Sarasota by Phi Lycee.
1: Those are pretty good songs. You know, we have 2 minutes left. I would just like to express that those were all such

0: That's like saying, yeah, I listen to rock. Who's that? What's it? What's,
1: okay, but Bossa Nova sounds like a cool name for like a...
0: And it is a cool name. It's a cool name. It's just, it's not a person or a group of people. It's a genre.
1: Jeez, I'm sorry.
0: Yeah, get it right. Yeah, whatever. Anyways.
1: There are people outside the door.
0: You've been listening to Romeo's Fury.
1: Kicking it live with DJ Romeo.
0: Fury.
1: DJ Romeo.
0: Look, you guys have a
1: DJ
0: incredible
1: Romeo.
0: Week.
1: I am
0: keep
1: DJ
0: it locked
1: Romeo.
0: On WSE, guys. Take care. See you guys this time next week. Meow, meow, meow, meow, meow, meow, meow, meow, meow.
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8: 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My name is DJ Rose, and you're listening to Always Sunny on Sunday. It is so great to be back, guys. I haven't been here in a hot minute since, honestly, last semester. But I have a short set with you, and then I'm going to talk about some good news in the week. And yeah, let's get into it. You're about to listen to French Kids by Almost Monday. And then next up will be Lifestyle by Girlie. Hope you enjoy.

Alrighty, and we are back. We are back again. My name is DJ Rose, and you're listening to Always Sunny on Sunday. And again, this is my first show of the semester. And something I like to do with my program is talk about good news in the week. And I have a couple stories for you guys. So scientists have identified a brand new species of wild cat in Bolivia called Tilcayo. It's a tiny, smaller cat, smaller than the typical house cat with spotted fur. What's amazing is this cat has actually been around for millions of years. Scientists just recently discovered through DNA testing that it's a completely separate species. Researchers say that there's still a lot to learn about the Tilcayo, including how many are left in the wild. And its discovery is a reminder that even today, there are still animals that we haven't fully understood or identified. And I thought that was really cute and pretty cool. I'm a big cat fan, so there's more cats out there. And I think it's really interesting that we are just constantly finding new species. And it makes me think about how in the ocean there are probably like millions of different types of fish and crustaceans that we don't really know or understand. But enough talking, let's get back into the music. You're about to listen to Tap Dance in Limbo by Twin. Then after that will be Look at You by Blood Orange. And then finishing up that set will be 3D Country by Geese. Hope you enjoy.

die it has to stop raining. And how much they say it can rain in England. And it's must be wonderful.

0: Alrighty, you just heard 3D Country by Geese. Before that was Look at You by Blood Orange. And then before that was Tap Dance and Limbo by Twin. I really love that set, and I have a surprise for you guys. I actually have a baby DJ in the studio, which are pretty much DJs you're about to hear in the future. And they're training right now, and they'll get their own show and everything. And I just want to introduce her.
1: Hello, my name is Mackenzie. I'm a baby DJ. I don't have a DJ name yet, but I'm working on it. And I'm about to have a show soon, so stay tuned for that.
0: That's awesome. And Mackenzie, you were just telling me you actually saw Geese before they were really cool and popular.
1: I did see Geese. I saw them open for Greta Van Fleet like 3 years ago. It was pretty awesome.
0: That does sound pretty awesome. I'm very obsessed, and some of our members in the station, they're going to see Geese soon, and I'm really jealous. I'm not going to lie. But enough talking. Well, actually, let me tell you my other good news, guys. So, scientists in China have developed a new way to refine crude oil that could use about 90% less energy. Normally, oil has been heated and boiled repeatedly to separate it into products like gasoline and materials used to make plastic. The new method uses special membranes that separate the oil molecule by molecule without boiling it. The research has only been tested in laboratory so far, so scientists will still need to figure out whether it can work on a larger industrial scale. But if it does, it could significantly reduce the energy we use and emissions associated with oil refining. So that's pretty awesome. Okay, our next set is going to be Sugar and Spice by Hachi. Then after that will be On Your Thumb by Suki Waterhouse. And then we're also going to do Bottle by Remy Wolf. And then after that, Chronic Dimension, or Nevermore by Chronic Dimension. And I hope you enjoy.

All right, what you just heard was Nevermore by Chronic Dimension. Before that was Bottle by Remy Wolf. And then before that was On Your Thumb by Suki Waterhouse. And then starting that set was Sugar and Spice by Hachi. I hope you enjoyed it. I sure did. I personally love Remy Wolf. I watched Off Campus, which is based off a romance novel, but like pretend like that doesn't exist. And it was so good, and they had Remy Wolf for a lot of the songs like in the show, and it was so good, and it just matched the vibe, and I'm really happy she's getting her flowers right now. And for some more good news in the week, scientists in Australia have found a huge new source of clean energy right beneath the country's red deserts. Researchers discovered that a mineral called magnite can produce hydrogen when it reacts with hot water deep underground. That naturally occurring hydrogen could potentially be used to power things like ships, trains, and even airplanes. The research is still in early stages, but scientists say that Australia has a vast iron, Australia's vast iron-rich rocks could one day become a major source of clean energy. And next up, we're going to do just a quick little set. Sweet to Dream by Jordana, and then Biba Doobie, Sun Has Set. I'm really excited. I cannot believe we have Biba Doobie in our rotation right now. I'm a very happy girl with all these songs, and hope you enjoy.

0: Alrighty, and we're back. You're listening to WSC FM in HD1 Columbia, and I'm still with my baby DJ here. How are you doing?
1: I'm so good. How are you?
0: I'm doing good. Now, you told me you're a art history major. How do you like it so far?
1: It's pretty fun. I'm only taking one art history class, but I am just a freshman, so.
0: Mm-hmm. Well, how's your freshman year going? I know you saw two wins, but then a very devastating loss, so.
1: Yeah, it's pretty good. College is very different.
0: Well, also, you just heard Sun Has Set by Bebe Doobie, and then before that was Sweet to Dream by Jordana. We're going to get into another little set. It's going to be Runner by Tennis, and then after that will be Wedding of the Year by Chess Club. Hope you enjoy.

Okay, that song cracks me up every time I listen to it. I think I've heard like 50 DJs play this song, and that is Wedding of the Year by Chess Club. It is so silly and so good. And then before that was Runner by Tennis, which I am so heartbroken. If you didn't know, Tennis actually quit touring and making music. They're like a married couple, and they just were like, we're gonna focus on ourselves and our love. And like, that's really great, guys, but you made really good music, so come back. And we don't actually have a lot of time left, guys, so I'm gonna finish out my set. It has been wonderful being on the air and coming back. And we're going to do Crumbs by Ill Peach. And then, like, I finish out most of my shows, 7 Days Till Sunday by TV Girl. Keep it locked.

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I'm a legend, and we both go tripping through the door.

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Hello, hello, hello. You're listening to WSCFM and HT1 Columbia. I am Dink, your host for this hour. DJ Sandpiper's not here. She's late or something. So it's just me holding down the fort. It is, what, like 85 degrees out there? Getting there. It's getting there. It's not 90, but it's getting down there, which is nice. I do not know where she is, but just to put something on while she's gone, here's a little more Camo coming at you. 1,000 Yard Stare by Camo.

0: That was Hannah, What's the Matter by Jalen Nagonda.
1: I'm sorry, Hannah.
0: Yeah, I know. I wonder if she ever actually...
1: She was probably distraught by the fade-out.
0: Probably. Were you?
1: But yeah, before that was Message, Feet, Mr. Williams, with a Z at the end, by Nubian Twist. And before that was Thousand Yard Stare by K-Mo.
0: Yeah, pretty solid start. I don't have too much of a plan. I didn't pick out any CDs today, but... I think for this next set, I'm going to start you guys off with The One with the Tambourine by American Football, and then I'll go with She's Leaving You by MJ Lenderman, and I'll end that set off with Swallower by Chelsea Wolf. Part of our rotation, my roommate, who's also a DJ, told me that it's a pretty good, like all of her stuff's a pretty good selection. So I haven't heard this yet, but maybe I'll like it, and maybe you will too. Keep it locked.

0: That was Swallower by Chelsea Wolfe, who I thought kind of sounded like a moodier Ethel Cain. And before that was She's Leaving You by MJ Linderman. And before that was The One with the Tambourine by American Football.
1: Yes. Next up, some more fresh music straight off the vinyl press. Or is that what they use? The vinyl lathe? Vinyl lathe. The lathe. The lathe.
0: The lathe.
1: They use a lathe to cut vinyl. Right? Or no. They put a lathe for a master vinyl or whatever, and they press that, use it as a mold, I think, for the other ones. Something like that. Anyways.
0: Yeah.
1: New band I haven't heard yet. Faye Lacey, I think is how you pronounce it.
2: Faye Lacey?
1: F-A-I space L-A-C-I. How do you do that? I don't know, but what I do know, so this is WSCFM 90.5. It's not that smooth. It really wasn't.
0: It's pretty smooth.
1: This is Sarasota. This is their song called Sarasota. I haven't heard it before. Let's see what they got.

0: Wow, what a rockin' tune by Faye Lacy. Next up, I'm going to try something kind of funny. It sounds kind of funny. I haven't heard it yet, but this is Tuisson Morrison. I think he's brand new. His album cover, I don't know if you want to look it up. It's pretty funny. I think it's a pretty funny album cover. The album name is Shapeshifter, stylized as SHPSHFTR. Very stylized, yeah. Didn't Prince do that? Didn't Prince do all that stuff? Like, maybe. You know, the letters and numbers and the rearranging and such.
1: Perhaps.
0: You know.
1: A little bit. Oh, a little bit.
0: Mm-hmm.
1: Yeah.
0: Yeah, you did that.
1: Yeah.
0: So this is Dancing in the Dark. This is, I think, the first song.
1: That was a 9 album.
0: Okay, no, actually, he's had many albums in the past, but it's just this album cover is very intriguing. This is the first song off the album, though, so I want to see what their first impression wants to be. Dancing in the Dark by Tuisson Morrison.

0: Can I say something? Something about a lot of new music is there is a duckpocalypse going on right now.
1: What?
0: There's a duckpocalypse, not like Quack Duck, like when there's distortion and then it makes all the volume of the other instruments dip. That's ducking. And there's a duckpocalypse going on right now. Everyone's trying to do it because it sounds cool. But it's going to reach critical mass pretty soon. Mark my words. Just saying. Anyways, I'm rather fond of the Sonora to Kukui. What can I say? I have a soft spot for this
1: stuff. It's been on the set list every week so far.
0: Yeah, because they're on rotation and it's fun and it's music that you don't usually hear on here.
1: It's like the new Kamo for us.
0: Kamo's
1: still showing up. We played Kamo, actually.
0: Yeah, Kamo's great.
1: Kamo's still showing up on the set.
0: Yeah, I wouldn't say it's a new Kamo, but I mean, it's just another world, you know?
1: Yeah.
0: it's a new genre. I like it. It's fun. And it's something that you're not going to hear on many shows. Just another reason why Mixed Signals is among the greatest.
1: But not that there's any bias or anything.
0: I'm just saying I think we're pretty good. But this is, I believe, their most popular song as of late. Do with that as you will.

0: You'll notice.
1: That was... Sorry, lock in. He's going on and on about all the eggs right now.
2: Yeah.
1: That was... What do you?
2: What was that? That was... Alapada.
1: Alapada by Sonora.
2: By Sonora Tukukui. Hey! Yeah. How fun.
1: I've been spelling it wrong on the set list like this entire time. I just realized that.
2: Really?
1: I've been spelling it T-U-B-U-K-U-Y.
2: Oops. Tubukui.
1: Because I can't see it that well from like my seat, from when I'm looking at it from... I don't know. You guys can't see, so you can't see what I'm talking about, but I've been spelling it wrong this whole time, my bad. Before that was Dancing in the Dark by Toussaint Morrison. That was very fun.
2: And before that was
1: Sarasota by...
2: Sarasota, yes.
3: Rockin', dude.
2: Yeah.
1: By Lacey.
2: I don't know.
1: For this next set, I haven't listened to any of these, so we're... gonna be a little blind here, blind listening. I'm gonna start you guys off with No Joy by the Beths, who are, I believe, playing at the Senate pretty soon, so that's pretty fun. And then we listened to a little Anna Tijoux like maybe two shows ago, so I'm playing her again, but this time it's Vida featuring Omar. And I'm gonna end that set off with Just Like Heaven in parentheses The Cure by Gatsby's American Dream, which I guess it's gotta be a cover, but I love this song, so I don't know. We'll see. Keep it locked.

0: Oh yeah. All right.
1: That was Just Like Heaven, The Cure, by Gatsby. What was it?
2: Gatsby's American Dream.
1: You know, if like My Chemical Romance and maybe Panic at the Disco had a baby and they loved The Cure. I don't know. Before that was Vita by Anna Tijoux and Omar. And before that was No Joy by The Beths, which I thought kind of sounded like Olivia Rodrigo's like a sour album, maybe. Something like that.
2: Yeah. Quite a few Spanish speakers this semester. I fear the Empire of Spain has come back to take what's theirs or something. you know, yeah, 1600s and all that. They really fell off, didn't they? Spain? They had,
1: I suppose. I don't know, man.
2: They probably didn't. Oh, anyways. I'm just gonna play Bond by Anomaly.
1: Oh my goodness gracious.
2: Yeah.

0: Columbia's oldest alternative. Oldest, that's right. Since 1946. It's been 80 years. 80. I couldn't even count to 80 if I tried. Yeah, whatever. Well, that's our hour. Thanks for listening, folks. And
1: this has been Mixed Signals.
0: Hopefully.
1: We'll see you next week.
0: Hopefully. There'll be another group of musicians and radioologist people to host your next hour for more world rocking. Your world specifically, but we have yet to see them. So here's the hoping. Thanks for listening. And we are going to see you next week.
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3: 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In case you haven't heard, it's WUSC. And if you haven't listened to it, you'll hear some of the most beautiful flute solos that have ever been heard. If you like Kenny G, if you like saxophone solos and New Age sounds, it's all on WUSC, Neil Hamburger's favorite.

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moving to Berlin for a little while, trying to find something to hold on to. 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
1: DJ Amity.
0: Oh, welcome in. We're glad you're listening on this wonderful Sunday afternoon. How are we doing today?
1: You know, I'm doing pretty good.
0: Me too. Had a fun little weekend. Went out last night. Went out in quotes. I would not define it as going out. Just, I went to a board game night and it was fun. Okay, we didn't even technically, you know, if we're taking the, if we are being semantic about it, if we'd never actually played any board games. We only played card games.
1: Well,
0: we
1: I
0: played
1: feel like that's fine.
0: Flip 7 and Mafia, and that was it, actually.
1: Seriously?
0: That was it. We played Flip 7 for probably 2 or 3 hours, and then we played Mafia for probably 7 to 8 hours.
1: Wow.
0: It was actually so much fun. It's one of the, you know those nights where like you're hanging out with friends and like you don't even realize that the time has passed, and then it's like
1: surreal.
0: Yeah, and then it's like 12 hours later and it's like, man, I can't believe I got here 12 hours ago. That's so crazy. That's wild. But that was that, you know, very, very late night, which was, you know, DJ Poisson drove home at 5 a.m.
1: person thing.
0: He drove home at 5 a.m., which I've actually done twice in the last week. Yeah, I hung out with this same group of people till like 5 a.m. like 2 days ago.
1: Oh my gosh.
0: But it's really funny because I've driven home late many times, but I've never driven home so late that it's early, which means that
1: there's traffic.
0: There's
1: again.
0: Morning traffic. Yep. Yeah, I've never, that was surreal to do. I was also expecting some people to come to my house today and replace or take away my old broken fridge and put in the new one in my house. And then they didn't. They didn't show up. And it was
1: That's
0: like,
1: so
0: oh,
1: kind of them.
0: Great. Yeah. So I woke up. So I got home like mega late at whatever, like 5:40, and was like, okay, well, I can't sleep that long because what if the fridge people get here? So I woke up at like 11 and they never showed up. And I was like forcing myself to be awake and they still never showed up.
1: Aww.
0: And then it got to be 1 and it was like,
1: you're
0: okay,
1: like,
0: I don't think they're showing up at this point, but I can't really fall back asleep now. So that was a little bit frustrating, but I'm really glad Saturday was really fun considering I had the Thursday of doom and despair. My Thursday was like bad, man, because I'm trauma dumping right now. No, it's not trauma. Long story short, I procrastinated on my physics homework the night before, which, you know, that's entirely my fault.
1: Shame, do
0: so
1: work.
0: I went home really late. I got home at like 12 the night before, and it took me 4 hours. So let's do some math. That puts Henry going to sleep at 4 a.m., and then Henry woke up. Oh, Poisson.
1: Oh,
0: Poisson.
1: That's like three that to was, the list.
0: Poisson woke up at...
1: I'll be adding that later. It's not with me.
0: He woke up at... whatever, 7 to go to classes, and he had to finish his math, his physics homework that morning, which made him late to his math lecture, and then he was mega tired, so he wasn't able to pay attention at his math lecture, and then he went to his physics lecture, and he couldn't pay attention to that because he was super tired, and, you know, Poisson has been really bad about his advising appointments the last
1: Stop
0: two semesters.
1: Doing the third person.
0: And it's the only way I'm not going to be able to say my real name. I can't dox myself.
1: What do you mean?
0: Myself.
1: Just say the word I.
0: Because it's funnier. It's the emphasis
1: Your
0: is funny
1: was,
0: if I don't.
1: Was wrong. Didn't make sense.
0: It's funnier. It's funny. It's funny. It's funny if I refer to myself as Poisson in the third person.
1: Or your actual name.
0: Yeah, I seem to do that. Well, yeah, it's funny. It's for the comedic bit.
1: Yeah,
0: and I'll be
1: sense.
0: All. Been really

0: really bad about scheduling my advisement appointments the last two semesters.
1: Terrible.
0: Horrendous. So two semesters ago, I scheduled it for a week before my week before my registration date. And then last semester, I had my advisement appointment on my registration date. Like literally, as soon as I got out of my advisement appointment, my registration opened for me to register for classes. So my advisor was like, hey, maybe we don't do that next year. Maybe we not. Let's think about these things. And we, you know, it's not that it's a you problem. I just really like to talk with you for more than 15 minutes right before your registration. So, you know, Poisson makes the goody two shoes decision and says, yeah, I'll register really early. I'll get my advisement appointment done right away. I'm going to do exactly what you asked. Yep. I'm so good. I'm so great. And so the email came out where it's like, oh guys, okay. Blah, blah, blah, blah. Oh my gosh, my English is really off today.
1: For your advising appointment.
0: My advising appointment. I was like, guys, you can register for an advising appointment now. And I was like, okay, I'm on it. And I got like the first slot. It was like next Thursday. And it was like, okay, next Thursday being this last Thursday. That doesn't matter. That's semantics. End all be all. I registered and I was like, okay, I got it. I'll be fine. So with the context of me being super tired, I went for my physics class and I was like, okay, I'll take a short nap before my advisement appointment. So I sat in the really comfortable grass of Davis Field and I was like, I also forgot my headphones. So going through the whole day without any music, oh my goodness, that's an L. I was, whatever. I was taking in the nature. I was listening to people walk by. I was listening to Tiku Fountain and I was sleeping away, taking a small nap. And so I woke up, or I had my phone wake me up so that I could go to this advisement meeting. I went to the advisement meeting. She's in there and she's sitting and there's probably like six other people in there and she's yapping with them. And I walk in, I don't see her initially. I'm about to sign into the computer. And she says, oh, Poisson. And I'm like, oh, okay, hello. And she says, Poisson, I have bad news. And I'm like, what? Because I thought I was like, I was taken off.
1: You're not graduating.
0: I've got bad news. You've got seven more semesters till the graduation. I've ruined your entire schedule. No. She says, I'm not meeting with you today. We're not meeting today. And I say, because I didn't, keep in mind, I didn't get any emails about this. I didn't get any pre-notification, not even like a
1: hey.
0: Nothing. Yeah, not a, hey, can we reschedule or anything. So I just walked in ready for this meeting. Hey, we aren't meeting today. So I say, really? Like, I thought she was joking. I thought she wasn't being serious. And she goes, yeah, we are not meeting today. Can you send me an email? And I'm like, okay. And I don't say anything else. I just say, all right, I guess. And then I turn around and leave. And as I'm walking out, I'm like, I cannot believe I woke up from my serene nap to get canceled on last minute. Okay, so then it's probably like 2:15 at this point, and my biology class starts at 2:50, but my biology class has a ton of people in it, so I always like to get to my biology class at like 2:30 so that I can try to get a seat. So I sit in Jones for like 20 more minutes, and I just sit and I wait, and I'm like, okay, well, waiting for biology, I don't have anything to do, and then I go into the bio, then it's finally like 2:30, I go in, I find a seat. Or I sit where I normally sit. I get all my stuff out. Everything. My notes. My laptop. My pen. I've got it all prepped. I'm making conversation with the person I sit with normally. And we're yapping about how we're going to study. Or how the last exam went. And when the next exam is. We're getting locked in. Ping! Oh, what's that? A notification on my phone. It's... Sorry guys, gotta cancel class today. I've put two extra credit assignments in. I hope that makes you feel better. But
1: oh,
0: I'm canceling
1: good.
0: Last minute. And I was just like, So, you know, if I had known those two things were going to happen subsequently, I could have stayed napping on the field for like three more hours. But no, my nap got canceled twice. And so I just, And then I went to badminton and I think I had my absolute worst badminton performance of my entire life. I think it was a combination of me being really, really tired. And then also I had to have caffeine. I think in my experience, if I have any caffeine during the day, my badminton skill is really bad. So me being super tired and me having caffeine was horrendous, which was extra bad because Poisson invited his new D&D friends to go to badminton, and they showed up, and, you know, I'd been talking all this jazz about how, oh yeah, Poisson is good at badminton. Poisson does practice. Poisson used to do it all the time last semester. And then Poisson shows up with his badminton friends
1: and did bad.
0: And did horrifically. And I Poisson was disappointed. Poisson was not very happy. And then we played Mafia on the Horseshoe for 4 straight hours.
1: Oh my gosh.
0: It was gas. It was okay. That made me feel a lot better. I was frustrated enough that if I hadn't gone out and just done random stuff with them afterwards, I would have gone home and ran. Because running, running is how I like to dispel my emotions. So I would have gone home and run, but I didn't do that. But you know what we are going to do? We are going
1: to
0: play our first set. Should we? Woo! I have 2 sets lined up right now. So I have the CD set and I have the digital set.
1: Want to do back-to-back?
0: Back-to-back sets?
1: Like, we'll pause in the middle so we can, you know, talk about the new songs.
0: So, but what I'm asking is, should we do this digital set first or should we do the CD set first?
1: Because
0: I have both lined up.
1: I think CD first.
0: Okay, CD it is. Let me pull up the note. All right, so... got these from the CD library just now. First up, we have Hungry Man Blues by... Oh, I haven't actually...
1: If anyone... This is not a call to action to anyone, but if you would like to call in while we're playing some music, the number for WSC is 803-576-WSC, and we'll just answer and talk to you. While
0: this is true.
1: Poisson is getting some music prepped. We're very good DJs.
0: I'm the best DJ. All right, sorry. First up, we have Hungry Man Blues by John Delafos, and then we have Pompeii's Dream by Lewis and Clark. Enjoy.
1: Have fun.

0: Hello, everyone. That was Pompey's Dream by Lewis and Clark. And before that was Hungry Man Blues by John Delafoe's. Hope you enjoyed those. Those are both, the first one was, I think it, we were talking about it off air. I think that first song could have probably used, well, actually, I'll let DJ Amity speak their opinions because I just agree with what they said off air.
1: That first song definitely could have used like some kind of kick line, some drums. Like it just, it had no rhythm to it and it was repetitive.
0: It had rhythm, but there was no like drive.
1: Yeah, no beat that gets you into it.
0: Yeah, yeah. I think it really needs like a don't, or not that obviously, but something along those lines.
1: We were also saying it would be perfect for background music, especially in the movie Cars. Like I could totally see that playing in the background while lightning is like drifting around in Radiator Springs.
0: Yes, that could, that would work.
1: Be nice.
0: I haven't watched Cars in actually forever. It's been crazy.
1: I feel like I watch Cars at least every 3 months.
0: Really? That's wow. That's so you watch it four times a year?
1: Probably, if not more. Not on purpose. It just kind of, it's like,
0: I feel like every
1: time. It's Cars season.
0: I feel like every time I've seen Cars, it's not willingly.
1: What?
0: So like.
1: That's my dad's favorite Disney movie.
0: I feel like every time I've seen Cars, I'm like, well, ironically, at a car shop.
1: That's
0: or
1: cool.
0: Like I'm waiting for something to get fixed.
1: Oh, like your oil change or something?
0: Yeah, and they're playing it on the TV.
1: That's when they play like Saving Private Ryan for me. I watched Saving Private Ryan 2 times, like back to back.
0: I've never watched it.
1: It's a good movie.
0: I've heard it's a good movie. I saw some meme a long time ago. More than 200 days ago, because I saw it on Instagram Reels, and I haven't watched an Instagram Reel in...
1: I forgot about that, and I keep sending you them.
0: I haven't watched an Instagram Reel in 211 days, guys.
1: Wow.
0: You know, let me brag about my Instagram Reel sobriety. I have to do it with YouTube. I gotta cut myself off from YouTube.
1: I feel like that's worse.
0: Because I really like YouTube. But the thing is, I feel like when I watch YouTube, I actually gain like information, which makes me attached to YouTube in a sense. Because like when I watch YouTube, I gain like knowledge. Like I watched a video today, I think it was today, about the recent increases in gas prices.
1: You speak on that? Because I don't know why we all of a sudden got to $4.
0: Basically, this is a huge summarization of what the video was. But when Trump was initially elected, he did a pretty good job in bringing a lot of the gas prices down via some pretty lucrative deals with the Middle East. But then the war started happening and he started getting involved, and that obviously skyrocketed gas prices. And then a few things started to happen where it went back down again, basically because people being countries, especially big production companies like China, started to move away or try their best to move away from using crude oils. Secondly, the Strait of Hormuz, which was closed off and which is one of the main ways that
1: oil
0: gets out of the Middle East via boat, right? Mm-hmm. They had made this, what's it called? It's not a canal because it's oil. Pipeline. They had this pipeline that spans across the Middle East into, what is that other sea that is southwest of Hormuz? Do you know it? Is it the Red Sea? I don't know. Because if you think about Saudi Arabia, it's kind of a peninsula-like shape where it's surrounded on water by like on three sides. And so there's that sea on the other side, and they were transporting oil basically via a pipeline on land across into this other strait, which was allowing things to come out. Then additionally, there's been a huge kind of push for ships to illegally cross the
1: Bering Strait.
0: Bering Strait.
1: Oh, what am I talking about?
0: Bering Strait is the thing that that people crossed from Asia into North America.
1: I know.
0: Whoa.
1: Wait.
0: cross the Hormuz blockade.
2: I don't want to talk about that one.
0: So basically, ships will start to travel. They'll go radio silent, which is totally, you're not supposed to do that. Yeah, it's like against all naval rules. You're not supposed to ever do that. But when you do that, you're nigh undetectable. So you do that and then you zip across and then you just kind of suddenly reappear with lots of oil. And that, there was one other thing, but I can't remember what that fourth thing was. There was some other fourth thing, doesn't matter. But those three things were keeping prices somewhat low. Like,
1: gotcha.
0: Not somewhat, relatively low, I guess.
1: Compared to what they were.
0: Comparatively, yeah, exactly. Comparatively what they were, the price was going down a whole bunch. But in terms of recent events, okay, China has kind of stopped pushing off the oil thing.
1: Mm-hmm.
0: Oh, the fourth thing. I remembered it. Basically, Europe and America have pretty deep reserves in terms of their oil, but over the last several years, we have brought our reserves down to record lows. And it's not just America, it's Europe as well. And so with the reserves being so low, America can't just pump out gas to the general public. So they're forced to use, so that actually, well, we were using our reserves, which is why it was getting cheaper. But now we are, because we are now running out of reserves, the gas is going back up. And then China has stopped kind of their focus on non-oil energy sources. The pipeline that pumped gas from, or get, not gas, pumped crude oil from the across Saudi Arabia to that other sea got bombed.
1: Oh.
0: And what was the other thing I said? I said four things.
1: The transport.
0: I don't remember why that stopped. I think it's just there's a lot of pressure to not do it. And there's so much, I don't know. I don't remember why in the video they said that people weren't doing that as much right now. It could just be general stressors, but end all be all, there's a few things that were keeping the prices down. And now
1: four
0: of them kind of disappeared pretty much at the exact same time, which is causing gas to spike really hard, which is hurting the U.S. economy specifically, because crude oil, the split in what you get like something like 60% turns into like normal gas,
1: mm-hmm.
0: and then like whatever, or 60, and then whatever, 30% of it turns into diesel, and then the rest goes to like miscellaneous plastics and stuff. But the big thing is that because diesel is like you get less of it out of crude oil, it obviously is more expensive. And so when diesel prices go up, it really hurts the U.S. economy in a fact of, think about everything that makes the country run that uses diesel. So I'm making this interactive with you, with DJ Amity. Okay. So name some things that you think of that like run on diesel.
1: Hummers.
0: Okay, well, yeah, Hummers, so like a bigger vehicle. What are some other big vehicles that run on diesel?
1: Helicopters.
0: I don't know. That's fine. So diesel is kind of the potency and efficiency that it has to produce more torque is much greater for powering larger machines. So you say Hummer, Hummer and helicopter is accurate too. But
1: are you thinking
0: when
1: like
0: you think
1: boats?
0: Of like semi-trucks or trains or excavators, all things that push the American economy to like go and do things, when diesel goes up, you know, the prices of everything goes up. So if you think about it from a truck driver's perspective, right, if they have to pay three times more for, it's obviously not that percent, that multiplication is way exaggerative, but
1: we're not going to say anything about prices.
0: No, but if they have to pay like three times more than they usually do to transport red meat from Texas to New York or just any route like that,
1: then you're not going to be able to.
0: That increase in diesel price is put from the oil to the driver and then to you. So as a consumer, you are only getting further hurt because diesel prices are getting so high up.
1: Yeah.
0: And I wish I remember these specific numbers, but I saw a graphic that showed like everything that an American spends like within a year and what and like the categorization of those spendings. And it's something like 60% of your spendings are impacted by diesel prices. So diesel going up is going to make it is making the price of everyday goods go up by a good significant amount.
1: Interesting.
0: See, that's why I'm attached to YouTube, because like otherwise I wouldn't have known that. But fair. The problem is, for every one of those videos I watch
1: like 30 YouTube shorts.
0: No, I hate YouTube shorts. I gotta get off of that. But for every one of those videos I watch like 3 videos of people playing games. But I'm so ingrained in the gaming community, guys. What can you do? Okay.
1: I know what we can do.
0: Yes, that's a much better segue than what I was going to do. We're going to throw us into some underwriting and our next set of music. So first up, we'll have our underwriting, and then we'll have Someone Else by Noah Costa, and then we'll have Bloodline by Shrub. So enjoy.
1: Stay tuned.
2: Is underwritten by the Senate Columbia. On Wednesday, September 30th, the Senate is hosting The Beths with their By Request tour. Opening the show will be Chelsea Jade for an indie rock-focused event. Details on this event and other event listings can be found at thesenatecolumbia.com.

0: Hello. Welcome back. That was Bloodline by Shub, and before that was Someone Else by Noah Costa. That was an okay set.
1: No, it wasn't.
0: Okay. Maybe I'm giving it more credit. That last song was really just not good, to say the least. I didn't like that song at all. But that's okay.
1: A little disappointed by Noah Costa.
0: Really?
1: It
0: was okay.
1: Normally I like it.
0: I think just the last two songs we played, the last 2 weeks were a little bit better. Still, that first song we played 3 weeks ago, I think that was probably the best one.
1: Yeah.
0: I don't know if we've played one as good as that. None of them have had... I just really like how they have...
1: Like Mission Impossible.
0: Yeah, they have like the spy theme, the spy kind of vibes. Wait, so we've done
1: two sets.
0: Okay.
1: We may want to just jump into our next.
0: Yeah, I think we probably jump into our next set, which
1: Do we want to explain Epic first, though?
0: Oh, you right, okay. That. In our next set, we're going to be playing a song from Epic, which is a musical about the Odyssey. Last time on Epic. We have to skip songs for FCC guidelines. But last week, we left off with Odysseus was... talking with Zeus, and Odysseus decided to sacrifice his crew to travel home by himself. And at the end of that saga, we cut to Odysseus's son, Telemachus, who thinks his father is still alive after 20 long years. And basically, Telemachus sings this song about how he wants to be as legendary as his father. And, you know, in a time where lots of people think that Odysseus is dead or gone, Telemachus believes that he's still out there performing legendary actions and so on and so forth. And he just wants to be like his dad, who he's actually never met. And then while that happens, the suitors, in the time that Odysseus has been gone, Penelope, Odysseus's wife, has been...
1: The Queen of Ithaca.
0: The Queen of Ithaca, yeah. There are this group of people called suitors who have tried to court Penelope in this time, and basically Penelope has been what's it called when you bide time? She's been biding her time.
1: Stalling,
0: that's it, that's the word I'm looking for. She's been stalling in the hopes that Odysseus will get back to her before she has to take on a suitor and have a king of take on a new king of Ithaca. And so in the next song, one of these suitors, Antonius?
1: We're not doing that one.
0: I know. No. But I'm saying,
1: okay,
0: like, the name.
1: Oh, gosh.
0: Is that his name? Antonius?
1: I will check.
0: Basically, he says some not nice things about Penelope, i.e. Telemachus's mother. And Telemachus is like, hey, don't say those things about my mom. And then they have a scuffle, and with a little bit of Athena's help, Telemachus wins this fight with Antonis.
1: And I don't know how you pronounce it, but it is spelled that way.
0: And that leaves us with the next song, Will Be Fine by Jorge Rivera Arranz. Actually, that's the second song we'll play. First up, we'll have In My Car by Scissors in the Cuts, and then we'll have Will Be Fine by Jorge Rivera Arranz. So enjoy.
1: Stay tuned.

0: You're a good kid.
1: Thanks.
2: Hello, hello, hello, hello. Welcome back. That was We'll Be Fine by Jorge Rivera Aranz. And before that was In My Car by Scissors and the Cuts. That was
0: pretty
2: really
0: good.
2: A decent set. Yeah. We've had better sets, but that's all right. The first song was very 2000s-esque.
0: Yeah.
2: And We'll Be Fine was We'll Be Fine. We'll
0: it
2: Be was Fine was
0: probably
2: fine.
0: Probably our best random song of the day, in
2: this
0: my
2: is true.
0: Opinion.
2: This is true. We've kind of had a bad roulette today,
0: but
2: in terms of
0: we deserved it. We've had some pretty good ones these
2: we
0: past weeks.
2: We have had some gambling. We're embodying our inner gambling fallacy. But you know what is not bad? Our joke of the week.
0: Woo! All right,
2: let
0: you
2: it
0: ready?
2: Rip.
0: Yeah. Ready. DJ Poisson.
2: Yep, that's me.
0: What do you call a line of rabbits walking backwards?
2: What do you call a line of rabbits walking backwards?
0: A receding hairline.
2: Ah, ha, ha. Get
0: pretty
2: it? Because rabbits are called
0: good.
2: Hairs and they're
0: yeah,
2: in a line.
0: Yeah. It's so much funnier Whoa. When we explain it, right?
2: I made a pun like that the other night, and we had these sodas.
0: Oh, no.
2: And each one was a different punch flavor, right? So it was like fruit punch, berry punch, citrus punch, right? And I was like, guys, it's like a flurry of blows soda pack.
0: Wow.
2: Get it? Because like flurry of blows, these are all D&D people, by the way. I played D&D with all of these people. And I said, oh, it's like a flurry of blows pack. And nobody got it. And I was like,
0: oh, really?
2: Guys, it's like, a monk, a flurry of blows, a bunch of punches, but they're different. And then everyone, my DM says, and I quote, man, normally jokes are a lot less funny when you explain them. But this time, the joke got a lot better when you explained it. And I was like, okay, well, you know, you have 4 years of D&D seniority
0: like,
2: on me. The fact you didn't know is crazy to me. But, you know, whatevs. That's fine.
0: You know what else could be fine?
2: Our next set.
0: Our next set.
2: We'll see. We're going to jump right into it. I put a short song, just a 47-second song.
0: Oh, wow.
2: Okay.
0: Didn't know we had that.
2: First up, we have Crumbs by Ill Peach, and then Revolve by Quentin. I'm going to say Quentin. So enjoy.
0: Bye.

0: Okay,
1: that
0: welcome
1: was a weird
0: back.
1: Ending.
0: That was Revolve by Quentin, and before that was Crones by Ill Peach. That song feels like it was cut off.
1: I don't think that's where it's supposed to end.
0: But that's okay. We're at 52
2: those
0: minutes.
2: Those were
0: anyways.
2: Both really good. I
0: those
2: wish
0: were
2: we
0: both
2: could
0: really
2: have
0: good.
2: Heard the ending of that last one.
0: Yeah, that was okay. Well, you
1: it's
0: know,
1: like right before a beat drop.
0: Actually, that might be something we put in the Slack, perchance.
1: We'll do that.
0: Revolve by Quentin. I'll keep that in the memory bank. But we actually have a few more minutes to yap just for a little bit, and then we'll throw us into some PSAs and then into the next show, which is, I keep meaning to do this because we used to do it last semester every time where we would shout out the next show that's after us. So Into the Saucepan with DJ Rigatoni is after us. But we can yap for a few more minutes. It's always the last, unironically, 6 to 7 minutes where we have like blank space where it's like, oh, we don't want to bring up a full conversation, but we don't want to commit because then we're going to get cut off. But it's like, we have to talk to fill the air because dead air is
1: bad.
0: L.
1: Very
0: boo.
1: Bad. Oh,
0: boo.
2: Do you want to hear my bad idea?
0: Oh, right. Yeah, yeah. I'll hear your bad idea.
1: I was telling DJ Poisson, when the music was playing, I was like, okay, I have something like I could tell you, and it's a really bad idea. Do you want me to say off air or on? He's like,
0: I think the reaction is funnier on air.
1: Okay. So, you know my family. What's something high stakes that I probably shouldn't do with my family history?
0: Skydiving.
1: Yep.
0: So, what about skydiving?
1: I'm considering getting my license.
0: In skydiving?
1: Yeah.
0: Don't you have to like skydive like a million times?
1: You have to do it
0: that?
1: Like 25 times.
0: That's crazy. And also, is that not also a somewhat expensive endeavor?
1: Yeah, it's going to be a time consuming thing.
0: So, were you not saving for a motorcycle?
1: I was. I can't get the motorcycle for at least a year.
0: Why?
1: I can't get it under my parents' roof.
0: Oh,
1: so this
0: I
1: is
0: see.
1: My
0: I
1: form of rebellion, I guess. But I may be scheduling a jump.
0: That's
1: 2
0: crazy.
1: Weeks from now.
0: What?
1: Yep.
0: So wait, like over where?
1: Chester, about an hour from here.
0: Okay, that's crazy. That's it. That's no judgment because I want to skydive at some point.
1: Hey,
0: but
1: what are you doing in 2 weeks?
0: I don't know what I'm doing in 2 weeks. Probably not skydiving.
1: I know something you could do. I really hope your mother's not listening to this.
0: I feel
1: right
0: like
1: now.
0: The sky, like sky. Oh, my parents don't care.
1: Oh, okay.
0: Skydiving is like. Well, I feel like when you're like. You're doing it with the goal of doing it by yourself eventually, right? Mm-hmm. So I feel like
1: this
0: when
1: first
0: you're
1: one
0: doing
1: will
0: it,
1: be tandem.
0: Oh well, yeah, but I feel like going in, they need to know if you're doing it for fun or doing it to like learn. Because like, yeah, I could go with you, and then it's like my tandem is gonna be just doing everything, but then you're gonna be doing it, and he's gonna be like, okay, so you need to be
1: flips.
0: Doing. He's gonna be telling you all the stuff. And
1: yeah,
0: you're gonna need like a clipboard. Yeah, you're gonna be flying with a clipboard
1: this
0: and writing
1: thing
0: stuff
1: in 2
0: down.
1: Weeks. That's gonna be me. Let me figure it out, and
0: get
1: then
0: the feelers.
1: I'll commit.
0: Right. I understand. I see.
1: You guys keep leaving me with time, and you keep letting me have bad ideas.
0: What do you mean, leaving? You guys leaving me with time?
1: I get bored.
0: You have classes, no?
1: Yeah. Where I look up this
0: yeah?
1: these things.
0: You could study for your classes.
1: I do. And then I get bored. Hey, I did great on an exam last week.
0: That's fair.
1: Which I studied for maybe 30 minutes. Who knew? If
0: so,
1: you study, it helps.
0: It was really funny because, not funny. It's not really, it's not funny.
1: Shame on you. Not funny at all.
0: Someone in my biology class, I was sitting next to her and we were about to go into our exam and she had her laptop out and she was like vigorously studying. She was like scribbling, she was scrolling through all the slides and she seemed pretty like nervous about the exam. And she's like, I haven't studied enough and I've studied for like hours and hours.
1: Aww.
0: And I'm sitting staring at her going in my brain, I'm like,
1: I have not studied
0: for more. I have done the homeworks and I have looked through the slides and taken notes on the slides.
1: Mm-hmm.
0: But past that, I have not done any additional study other than like 30 minutes. That was right now, like right after I went to the library and studied for a little bit, but that was it. And she was really worried. And so we got into the exam and she finished probably like, I don't know, 5 minutes before me. And she was kind of going and then I finished and she was like, well, should we, she my laptop wasn't refreshing and showing me my score. And I was like, okay, you know, that's a sign. I'm just going to save that and look at it later. Oh. And so then I was talking with her and she's like, well, I got like, the test is out of 150. And she said she got like, I think she said she got like an, if it's not 150, I think she said she got like an 80 or a 90, which is like, she's like, well, that means I got above half. And I was like,
1: we take those.
0: She got 65%. I don't remember what the number was, but I remember calculating it in my head. And I was like, that's 65%. Uh-huh. And she was like, well, you know, I guess that means I knew more than half. And in my brain, she told me that. And I was like, oh no. Because if she studied for hours and hours and I got a 65, I think I'm going to be cooked. I was fine. I looked back at my score and I got like a 121 out of 150, wow, which was like an 81, which actually isn't
1: good.
0: That bad.
1: I was
0: really stressed. I was like, bro, I'm so washed, so cooked, and an 81 is good to see. Could have been a lot worse, although I will be studying a lot more for the next exam because this class seemingly has a lot of memorization and terminology that doesn't show up in the notes, mind you. You really have to, I don't know.
1: You got to dedicate your time.
0: Yeah. I think I winged through a lot of questions based off of like, okay, well, I know this and this kind of sounds like this. Like there was questions about like, oh, what does nucleotides bond through, et cetera, et cetera. And I was like, well, I know that there's glycogen and that means there's sugars. And so it's probably a glycinogenic bond. And I think that probably saved me a lot of just on the fly problem solving. Speaking of on the fly, that's kind of the end of today's show. That segue didn't make any sense.
1: It's fine.
0: End of the show. So we're going to throw us into some PSAs. And then next show up is Into the Saucepan with DJ Rigatoni. Stay tuned. Left of the dial, right in your ear. And
1: wear your seatbelt.
0: All right. Goodbye, everybody.
1: Bye.
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0: Hi, I'm home. 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
1: Nothing too exciting. 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
0: Another water bill?
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